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2: Well, hello, Donna. One of the happiest people around. What's going on tonight?
3: Can you please play May I Have This Dance?
2: Ann Murray? 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
3: Thanks, Kent.
2: Thanks, Donna. Been a friend of the Frog for a long time. Massive hit from 1980. Number one country, number three adult contemporary.

That is Clint Black, Summertime Song, on 107.7 WIVK Sunday Night Classics. It came out in 1995. Now let's talk about the Billboard critic Deborah Evans Price. She gets it right a lot of the time. Let me tell you what she said about Summer's Coming. She said it was a waste of Clint Black's time composing refried Beach Boys music like this. She said it sounds like Clint Black has been spending a little too much time in the sun. She didn't like it. But you and I did. It climbed to number one on the Billboard Country chart. I'm Kent Stevens playing Only Request with 13 more this hour. Call me. You're going to hear these songs.

0: Ricky Van Shelton, Olivia Newton-John, and Holly Dunn, all on the way.
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12: Warm and muggy overnight with temperatures falling into the low to mid 70s and a chance to see a few scattered showers and storms. I'm meteorologist Belle Oliver in the WVLT First Alert Weather Center.
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3: Hi, Kent. This is Teresa and Roberto, the rascal from Middlesbrough. 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
2: It did, Teresa. 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
2: 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Thanks, Teresa. 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And thanks for requesting a first play on the show tonight.

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2: 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We're all request till 10. I'm Kent Stevens. Who is this?
3: This is Braxton Elshaw from Greenville, Tennessee. I hope y'all having a good day today.
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2: 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I'm playing it now.
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3: I want to hear some Garth Brooks. You can pick whatever.
2: Well, if I'm picking it, let's go back to 1993. He had a number one single called Somewhere Other Than the Night. Dana, thanks for being a friend of the Frog.
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2: 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Thank you so much.

0: 107.7 WIBK Sunday Night Classics. That is Holly Dunn. It came out in 1989. It's on her album, The Blue Rose of Texas. Holly wrote, Are You Ever Gonna Love Me? With a little help from her brother, Chris Waters, and it became her first of two number one songs during her career. What do you think the second one was? Maybe Daddy's Hands? It's one of the most requested songs on Sunday Night Classics. Well, that wasn't it. It was a song called You Really Had Me Going in 1990. Daddy's Hands actually came out in 1986. Holly never intended to release it as a single. She wrote it for her father on Father's Day. But some folks heard it and said, you gotta put this out. And man, while it only climbed to number 7 in 1986, it has had some real staying power. And today, Daddy's Hands is one of the best known hits of the 80s. Holly officially retired from country music in 2003. She made her only gospel album called Full Circle. And then she focused on her other passion, painting. Her subjects, primarily, were from the southwestern United States. 13 years after her retirement from country music, on November 14, 2016, Holly Dunn died in Albuquerque of ovarian cancer. She was only 59 years old.
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20: Summer weather.
21: Temperatures falling into the mid-70s for us tonight. There is a chance that we could see a few isolated storms into Monday morning. Some of those could have some heavy downpours and some gusty winds. By Monday afternoon, though, we're fairly dry, but it's going to be very hot and steamy. Feels like temperatures well into the hundreds. I'm meteorologist Belle Oliver in the WVLT First Alert Weather Center.
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2: 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All requests, 70s, 80s, 90s, classic country on the All Request Sunday Night Classics. 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
2: I'm ready to kick off our third hour. Are you? 16 requests this hour? How's that sound? 865-656-9485. I'm Kent Stevens. 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
2: The Russells. Hey, Gary.
3: Great show.
2: Well, thank you, buddy. Couldn't do it without you.
3: 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Oh, hit me for good.
2: Oh, that's a good one. 1985 song that just about made it to number one. It stalled out at number two, Gary. Here you go, my friend.
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It's Vince Gill on 107.7 WIVK Sunday Night Classics. He made it to number two on the chart in 1994. What the Cowgirls Do was a nearly number one hit, and this one got great reviews from that critic in Billboard magazine, Deborah Evans Price. She talked about his effortless groove and his snappy Telecaster licks. That big guitar solo, that's Vince. Now, every year at Christmas time, Vince and his beautiful wife, Amy Grant, do a series of Christmas concerts. It's a 12-concert run at the Ryman, beginning December 14th this year and ending December 23rd. If you want to know more about it, go to the Ryman's website. And Kent Stevens playing only requests, 13 more before 10 o'clock tonight, including

0: Stick around for Toby Keith, the Oak Ridge Boys, and Clay Walker. 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
3: Warm and muggy overnight with temperatures falling into the low to mid 70s and a chance to see a few scattered showers and storms. I'm meteorologist Belle Oliver in the WVLT First Alert Weather Center.
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2: 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It's not one of his 60 number one hits. It only made it to number 4 on the chart. However, all these years later, it has become one of his most popular songs of all.
3: Thanks very much. Have a great night.
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2: 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I'm Kent Stevens, line 3. How about you?
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2: 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My fellow Roan County.

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2: 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Naomi and Winona scored a number one with this one in 1986. 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

0: Clay Walker, he's on 107.7 WIVK Sunday Night Classics. Dreaming with My Eyes Open was a number one hit in 1994, and I've never quite figured out why they left the word wide out of the title. He always sings Dreaming with My Eyes Wide Open, but the title is just Dreaming with My Eyes Open. I've looked and looked, and nobody that I can find has ever commented on that. Now, it's on the soundtrack for a romantic comedy drama starring Sandra Bullock and River Phoenix, among others. It's about an aspiring country musician who moves from New York City to Nashville. And, of course, there's a love triangle with some other musicians. The name of it is The Thing Called Love. You can watch it on Amazon Video, Apple TV, and Google Play. Now, back to Clay Walker. He was diagnosed with multiple sclerosis in 1996 while he was still making music. Following that diagnosis, he formed a nonprofit charity called Band Against MS. Each year they have a celebrity golf tournament that benefits his organization and in turn the fight against multiple sclerosis. He's raised tons of money and has received a lot of awards for his charitable efforts. He's 1990s country legend Clay Walker.
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24: We're warm and muggy through the overnight hours, with temperatures falling into the mid-70s. There's a chance we do see a few storms heading into early Monday morning. As we're moving into Monday afternoon, mostly dry conditions, but it is going to be very hot and very steamy with feels like temperatures into the hundreds. I'm meteorologist Belle Oliver in the WVLT First Alert Weather Center.
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2: Wonderful night together on Sunday Night Classics. Great to be back from vacation. I missed you. I listened while Rich Bailey filled in. I just wanted to make sure he took good care of you. He's my boss, but you're the boss of all of us. So thank you for being here tonight. Let's get one more request in. Line 5.
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2: 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Thank you, Mike. Thanks, Townsend Gang.
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2: 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I'm Kent Stevens. 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

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I'm Tennessee Tom Miller with Sam Hunt. Body like a back road.

0: 107.7 WIVK, Stella Lefty and Boston there. I'm Tennessee Tom Miller, looking ahead. Ella Langley, Morgan Wallen together, and your forecast is straight ahead here on The Frog.
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15: 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I'm Dr. Sanjay Gupta. 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
34: Summer weather.
35: Warm and muggy overnight with temperatures falling into the low to mid 70s and a chance to see a few scattered showers and storms. I'm meteorologist Belle Oliver in the WVLT First Alert Weather Center.
33: 107 days of summer and 107 days of winning. 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

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Good evening, I'm Tennessee Tom Miller. Thanks for choosing East Tennessee's number one radio station to wind down the week with. It's time now for Riley Green. Here's Worst Way on the Frog Station.

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0: 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I'm Tennessee Tom Miller. Boys round here, there's Blake Shelton with the Pistol Annies. 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
11: As a parent, when you send your kid off to school in the morning, you know that they're going to be learning, they're going to be spending time with their friends. But a new study out of UCSF found adolescents are spending an average of 70 minutes of their school day on their phones. Now, some kids will say they need their phones to help with schoolwork, but this study found that they were spending the vast majority of their screen time on TikTok, Instagram, and Snapchat. Not really apps that you're going to be turning to for homework help. Now, the study's lead author said, don't blame kids for using their phones at school. Teach them how to resist them. Focus on what they'd get by putting them aside rather than what you're taking away. Explain how phones could hurt their academic performance, and also remind them of this. Nothing takes the place of real face-to-face friendships. I'm Dr. Sanjay Gupta, helping you live a better life.
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2: Summer weather.
3: Temperatures falling into the mid-70s for us tonight. There is a chance that we could see a few isolated storms into Monday morning. Some of those could have some heavy downpours and some gusty winds. By Monday afternoon, though, we're fairly dry, but it's going to be very hot and steamy. Feels like temperatures well into the hundreds. I'm meteorologist Belle Oliver in the WVLT First Alert Weather Center.
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Good evening, I'm Tennessee Tom Miller, winding down the week with Wivick and me. Here's Chris Stapleton, Broken Halos on WIVK.

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18: I read this interesting story the other day, which was written by a colleague of mine, about why so-called, quote, admin nights are the new book club for busy adults. Now, I learned this is a term coined by journalist Chris Collin, who wrote about this life hack in the Wall Street Journal. An admin night is when people come together for a night, a fun night, while holding one another accountable to an assignment. The ones usually considered back burner tasks, the ones that you've been putting off. The person you choose to do an admin night with matters a lot because that's your accountability partner. That's what one person told us. People love the social aspect because it can bring these boring tasks to light, make them feel more fun, and where you go matters as well. You need to have enough space and hopefully not too many distractions. And again, don't forget to leave some time for fun. I'm Dr. Sanjay Gupta, helping you live a better life.
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27: Warm and muggy overnight with temperatures falling into the low to mid 70s and a chance to see a few scattered showers and storms. I'm meteorologist Belle Oliver in the WVLT First Alert Weather Center.
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1: 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I'm Tennessee Tom Miller. Good evening. Here's Ella Langley, Be Her, on With It.

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Morgan Wallen on

0: There's Joe Nichols on the Frog Station. 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
1: 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Thank you so much for finding us on our stream. 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
10: We've all been there, in a boring meeting, a long lecture, struggling to stay awake. No matter how hard you try, you nod off, and that is never a good look. Aside from the obvious, making sure you're getting enough sleep, there are a couple quick pick-me-ups that experts recommend before you take your seat. If you have time, you might try to squeeze in a quick nap, just a couple minutes even. That can increase your alertness. Or try to pop outside for a quick walk, get your blood and your hormones pumping, splash some cold water on your face, or grab a cup of coffee, obviously. If you're not a caffeine drinker, even just taking small sips of water throughout your meeting could be enough to keep you awake. Of course, you could also make a point to engage in the meeting. You're not likely to fall asleep while you're actually talking. I'm Dr. Sanjay Gupta, helping you live a better life.
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0: 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We have a new game. It's Where Are You Listening to the WIVK Stream? You go first, Nancy.
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3: Summer weather.
4: We're warm and muggy through the overnight hours. Temperatures falling into the mid-70s. There's a chance we do see a few storms heading into early Monday morning. As we're moving into Monday afternoon, mostly dry conditions, but it is going to be very hot and very steamy with feels like temperatures into the hundreds. I'm meteorologist Belle Oliver in the WVLT First Alert Weather Center.
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Good morning, good evening, whatever time of day it is for you. Always happy that you are here. My name is Justin. This is the Overnight Ride. I'm in the studio and the fire alarm light is going off. The engineers are running around saying it's not real. They accidentally hit it. Never want to be that person. So if you hear a beep in the background, that's why. It's Dylan Scott in Dear Big City.

0: Well, we got the new one on Friday, which marked the end of something. My name's Justin. This is The Overnight Ride. Talking about Morgan Wallen, his new song, Been By Now, and the internet went crazy, realizing that the I'm the problem era is over. People are crying on the internet. They can't believe it. It's been 2 years, two tours, and it's over. I'm kidding. They're not crying on the internet, but they are realizing that a new album is on the way from Morgan Wallen.
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11: A better life with Dr. Sanjay Gupta.
12: They say consistency is key, but sometimes you just gotta switch it up. A new study out of Harvard School of Public Health found that varying your exercise routine could add years to your life. What exercise someone did didn't matter much. What did matter was that all the exercises together worked all the muscle groups in their body. Now, an added benefit to changing things up is it can help you push through the plateau effect. That's when your body gets so efficient at doing something that you actually stop getting better at it. And we know from previous research that specializing in any one sport at a young age can make someone actually more prone to injury. And as experts we talk to point out, even elite athletes switch up things with their workouts, making sure to target strength, cardio, flexibility, balance, and doing that every single week. I'm Dr. Sanjay Gupta, helping you live a better life.
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Hardy, Eric Church, Morgan Wallen, Tim McGraw, MacArthur on the Overnight Ride. Hardy's last album, he signed with his handprint. Luke's new album, he's signing with his boots. He's dipping his boots in paint and stamping the vinyls. We're getting creative. This country song came on the Overnight Ride. Another.

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Few weeks away from the new album from Ian Munsick, The Mountain Goat. Goat standing for greatest of all time. So he's the mountain, greatest of all time. It's Love is Blind, his biggest hit yet on the radio on The Overnight Ride. You

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Quite possibly the most clever way to get around calling an album your greatest hits, Dustin Lynch calling it Setlist Staples. 10 number one hits all in one album. So greatest hits, eventually. You can only use it once, I think.

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4: I don't know about you, but my social media feeds are flooded with lotions and potions and gadgets, all promising to unlock different components of longevity. But if you log off, take a step back from all the hype, you'll find that the actual keys to a longer, healthier life are hiding in plain sight. There are four of them. Number one, nutrition. The Mediterranean diet really is the gold standard. Number two, exercise. You should be getting 150 minutes of moderate intensity exercise or 75 minutes of vigorous intensity exercise every week, plus strength training and stretching. Number three, sleep. Sleep is when your body and your brain repair themselves. You should be getting 7 to 9 hours a night. And finally, number four, often gets forgotten, socialization. It's not a bonus, it's a necessity for a healthy life, finding a sense of community, purpose, and belonging. I'm Dr. Sanjay Gupta, helping you live a better life.
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Ella Langley, Morgan Wallen, I Can't Love You Anymore on The Overnight Ride. I've been noticing something with all the Ella videos that pop up online, and it might sound contradictory because I'm watching videos of not being there. A lot of people are just putting the phones down, enjoying the tour, enjoying the thing they spent their paycheck on. Less phones is good. Be in the moment. It's Trey Penley, Family Man, on The Overnight Ride. 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

I need to tell you this. I went to see The Odyssey at 7 a.m. on Sunday, and yes, the concessions were open. I discovered something. The cookie dough bites, the chocolates, you pour them in the popcorn. Oh, my God. Now, the stomach afterwards was terrible. I had to deal with that for 3 hours, but it tasted delicious. Why?

0: With our mailroom in my apartment complex being a mess, I kind of get where this guy's coming from. My name's Justin. This is The Overnight Ride. There's a guy on TikTok going super viral. He's mad at Amazon because they shipped his squatty potty in a box that said squatty potty all over the box. He's mad because he thinks it should be discreet. And I kind of get it. I mean, when I order something crazy, I don't want something stamped all over it. But with the squatty potty, it's different. If you're not aware what it is, it helps you go better. You put your feet up on like a stool while you go. And it helps you, you know, feel better. It actually helps a lot of people who have stomach issues. If I saw someone picking up their squatty potty, I would want to be their friend. Because number one, I know they're taking their health seriously. And number two, a big one, you're not going to have to stop a lot on road trips because they'll be healthy, I think is the word I want to use there. You won't have to emergency pull off onto the side of the highway when you're hanging out with that person.
1: We get you through the night or the early morning, depending on your perspective. The Overnight Ride will be right back.
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1: Ginger's Revenge is a brewery located in Asheville, North Carolina. Ingalls is an amazing partner for us to work with, and they just make it really easy for folks to purchase local products.

My name's Justin. This is the Overnight Ride. So on Friday after the show, I went to Brantley Gilbert's record release party, which was at a racetrack, and Nitro Circus was there. Got to talk to him and the Nitro Circus guys. We'll have them on the show throughout the week. The Nitro Circus guys. Some crazy stuff. Right now, Brantley, and good damn. You always said you hated it.

October 2nd is the day. The Day I Hang It Up will be the name of Gavin Hancock's brand new album. It's Wannabe on the Overnight Ride.

0: If your name is close to your favorite country star, you may get a hotel upgrade. I'm Justin. It's the Overnight Ride. So if you're a college football fan and watch ESPN, you may know who Darius Walker is. He does a whole bunch of stuff ESPN during the week, college football, especially during the season. He went to check into a hotel, and they automatically upgraded him to a nicer room, nicer accommodations. Why? They thought he was Darius Rucker. He posted this video on Instagram. When the hotel accidentally upgrades you because they think you said Darius Rucker. I guess the Darius is close. The Kerr and Walker and Rucker. If you're at a hotel and it's loud and you're at the front desk, I could get how you would mess them up. He said, apparently there's another famous Darius. And today, we both won.
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3: How often do you stop to wonder whether you should share something that's revealing, maybe even embarrassing, with a partner, a friend, or even your boss? In her new book called Revealing, The Underrated Power of Oversharing, behavioral scientist Leslie John says doing just that can help you deepen relationships that are vital to your life. We need people to trust us in order to get things like love, friendship, and career success. That's what she told us. When you make yourself vulnerable by revealing something sensitive, it does make other people trust you. In turn, when you ask someone to reveal something about themselves, showing that interest will generally lead someone to like you more. Why? Because people like to be asked about themselves, she says. It also signals that they are discriminating and choosy, but in a good way. I'm Dr. Sanjay Gupta, helping you live a better life.
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My name's Justin. This is the Overnight Ride. We do have a crazy lineup of artists coming into the show. Kane Brown's coming back on at the end of August. Just like the fourth time he's been on the show. We've been on for a year and a half. Maybe he likes me. Or maybe he's just always in town and has time for me. Just two different things. Hey, it's not.

Luke Bryan has a song, Rain is a Good Thing. 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I think he was actually making corn whiskey, or he was just boiling a bunch of corn to make a feast. Either way, he had a corn hat on, really leaning into the theme on Instagram. 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

My name is Justin. This is The Overnight Ride. Friday, a big day for Tucker Wetmore. Six new songs. Sunburn mixtape will be ours, which means new album on the way as well. Tuck in 3, 2, 1.

0: The guy is everywhere. We have to talk about him. Jimothy. My name's Justin. This is The Overnight Ride. The most adorable raccoon who lives in Seattle, the Pacific Northwest. Internet celebrity. Why? Because he has a compressed spine. So he doesn't really have a neck. He's like a little loaf of bread trash panda. And he is everywhere. People are now digging through Ring cameras, through Google cameras, to find footage of him. He's just living his life, rolling around Seattle, looking all cute and stuff. He's made appearances at Seattle Mariners games, basketball games, like little kids' sports leagues. There's merch. Here's the thing. There might be two Jimothys. Some people are saying there's Jimothy and Jimothy, which would make them Jimothy. They believe he's 8 years old because they just found footage of him in 2017. He is everywhere. The coolest thing, though, is it is also raising awareness for pets and other animals who have special needs. So Jimothy doesn't know he's a hero, but he's a hero.
1: 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You're on The Overnight Ride. 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A better life with Dr. Sanjay Gupta.
2: There are lots of things you can measure to get an idea of how healthy you are at any given moment. Temperature, heart rate, blood pressure, just to name a few. But how about how healthy you will be and how long you're likely to live? According to a new study out of the University at Buffalo, two simple strength tests are pretty accurate at predicting longevity in older women. One is hand grip strength, and the other is how quickly people can stand up from a seated position without using their arms. By the way, I remember interviewing former President Jimmy Carter when he was quite old and being really impressed how he just popped out of the chair without using his arms. Not a lot of older people can actually do that. But I think the message here is that maintaining strength as you age is going to help you perform everyday activities, but also help you avoid injury and stay independent. I'm Dr. Sanjay Gupta, helping you live a better life.
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coming back. Big week for Jason Aldean and Carrie Underwood celebrating 5 years since I Didn't Love You. 5 years since By Dirt, Jordan Davis, and Luke Ryan. Time flies with good music. It's Jason, and Don't Tell on Me.

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My name's Justin. This is the Overnight Ride. So Luke Combs, Morgan Wallen, after they play a city, they always post a big recap. Luke just posted his Ireland recap, Slane Castle. The amount of people. Insane. How many bathrooms do they have? I need to know that.

say so. Another day and another endorsement from Shania Twain about Ella Langley. She said she does really seem very unapologetic. That commands respect. I sense that her and her aura and her persona and the way she delivers a song, I believe what she's saying. It's a big compliment. Ella, and she was in Texas. Just when

I'm Justin. This is the Overnight Ride. I was wondering what was going to come out of Parker McCollum signing with Under Armour, you know, the clothing company who usually signs athletes, signed Parker McCollum to promote their bouncy tee, what they're calling the perfect t-shirt. Here's what I want to know, Parker. When I put my hands in the air, will my stomach fall out? If it doesn't, then it actually is the perfect tee. It's Parker McCollum killing me on the Overnight Ride.

0: Second and third shifters, we are here for you. 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
2: Staying active every day will go a long way towards helping you live a happy, healthy, and pain-free life. And there's perhaps no movement more fundamental than walking. It reinforces the alignment, stability, and coordinated muscle activation that supports how your body moves, whether you're doing strenuous exercise or simply going about your daily life. This is according to Dana Santis, a strength and conditioning specialist. Even though you walk every day, Dana does say you can make small adjustments to immediately improve your walking mechanics. 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Allow your arms to swing naturally in coordination with your legs. 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I'm Dr. Sanjay Gupta, helping you live a better life.
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This is the Overnight Ride, as always. Instagram, Justin Off Air. Call, text 615-737-1033. I threw it in.

Stella Lefty Boston on the overnight ride. She'll be on the show soon. Stopped by the studio the other day. Played a little game of this or that. If you want to see that, popped it up on my Instagram page, Justin Off Air. She has a hot take about Chicago pizza, too.

My name is Justin. This is The Overnight Ride. Friday marked a new era for Morgan Wallen. He's got a brand new song out. I have it in a little bit. This one kind of the last one from I'm the Problem. So we'll play it. Here's Don't We. Wouldn't

0: If you were handed this outside of a drive-thru window, would you be upset? My name's Justin. This is the Overnight Ride. The past like 3 months, Dunkin' Donuts has been giving out the most random things when you buy a cup of coffee. A woman in New York, she was handed a drink holder. Let me describe how this is. It's a round little bucket. On the bottom, there's a spike to put that in the sand while you're at the beach to hold your drink. She thought it was a plunger. She went to Dunkin' Donuts. She didn't know there was a giveaway. They handed it to her. She took the TikTok and she said, "This is a plunger." And she was like kind of upset about it. Here's the thing. You never need a plunger until you need a plunger, right? When you need it, you can't find it. If Dunkin' Donuts gave out branded plungers, I wouldn't be upset because they are the leading cause of why you need a plunger in the first place.
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2: 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Thank you for being part of our family. The Overnight Ride will be right back.
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4: There are lots of things you can measure to get an idea of how healthy you are at any given moment. Temperature, heart rate, blood pressure, just to name a few. But how about how healthy you will be and how long you're likely to live? According to a new study out of the University at Buffalo, two simple strength tests are pretty accurate at predicting longevity in older women. One is hand grip strength, and the other is how quickly people can stand up from a seated position without using their arms. By the way, I remember interviewing former President Jimmy Carter when he was quite old and being really impressed how he just popped out of the chair without using his arms. Not a lot of older people can actually do that. But I think the message here is that maintaining strength as you age is going to help you perform everyday activities, but also help you avoid injury and stay independent. I'm Dr. Sanjay Gupta, helping you live a better life.
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Carter Faith, Wyatt Flores, nothing better to do on the overnight ride. My name is Justin. So Ashley McBride has a brand new album, Wild Out. She was on the show a couple months ago. Keep learning new things about it. Almost some of the songs didn't make the album. They're going to be left off. Some of them she's been playing for 10 years. Finally put it on the album. It's a masterpiece. Go and listen to it. Here's What If We Don't.

0: I'm David.
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1: Ginger's Revenge is a brewery located in Asheville, North Carolina. Ingalls is an amazing partner for us to work with, and they just make it really easy for folks to purchase local products.

With the internet, they are mourning the end of the the problem era. But now we got a new era from Morgan Wallen. I'm Justin. It's the Overnight Ride. This kicks it off. Been by now.

0: Okay, I've learned more about the Kenny Chesney replica Marlin that is in his new Country Music Hall of Fame exhibit here in Nashville. The Marlin was involved in a flood a while back at Kenny's house, and they found it a couple miles down the road. So the Marlin has more lore than him just catching it one day in 2003.
1: 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The Overnight Ride. 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We'll be right back.
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3: How often do you stop to wonder whether you should share something that's revealing, maybe even embarrassing, with a partner, a friend, or even your boss? In her new book called Revealing, The Underrated Power of Oversharing, behavioral scientist Leslie John says doing just that can help you deepen relationships that are vital to your life. We need people to trust us in order to get things like love, friendship, and career success. That's what she told us. When you make yourself vulnerable by revealing something sensitive, it does make other people trust you. In turn, when you ask someone to reveal something about themselves, showing that interest will generally lead someone to like you more. Why? Because people like to be asked about themselves, she says. It also signals that they are discriminating and choosy, but in a good way. I'm Dr. Sanjay Gupta, helping you live a better life.
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Friday, we get a brand new EP from Tucker Wetmore, 6 new songs in a couple weeks away. New album from Luke Bryan called Signs, and he is signing his albums with his boots. He's dipping the boots in paint and then stamping the front. Here's Country and She Knows It. Denim.

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He's a ranch hand in a pinch, man. 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

horseback. 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

My name's Justin. This is The Overnight Ride. Justin Off Air on Instagram. Second season of the band Perry, as they say. Here's Psychological.

0: Just a joke guy.
1: Calling in from Dallas, Texas, makes you laugh, makes you cringe, makes you groan, gives you life advice and his thoughts on the world. What do you got?
0: So, this is the best pickup line ever. I'd never play hide and seek with you because someone like you is impossible to find.
1: Oh, so sincere, Jeff.
0: Dogs will literally eat cat poop, but try to hide a pill inside of 3 pounds of cheese, and suddenly they're Gordon Ramsay. What do you call an alligator that wants to be a detective?
1: What do you call an alligator that wants to be a detective? What?
0: An investigator.
1: Oh, my. That might be the worst one yet.
0: No, this one's coming up as the worst one yet.
1: Okay.
0: Why did everybody invite the mushroom to the party?
1: Why did everybody invite the mushroom to the party? Why?
0: Because he was a fun guy.
1: Oh, I knew that one. Why did I fall for that?
0: This is Jeff the Joke Guy signing off. Have a great night.
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8: 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It's Where Are You Listening to the WIVK Stream? 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

I believe I said it yesterday, but I'm going to say it again today. I am sure that this upcoming weekend, Lane Johnson, who plays right tackle for my Philadelphia Eagles, will be a part of at least one walkout when Morgan Wallen plays Lincoln Financial Field, home of the Super Bowl champions from a couple years ago. All right? LMFAO.

0: country music and wrestling intersecting once again. My name's Justin. This is the Overnight Ride. This weekend is SummerSlam. Will I be watching? 100%. Darius Rucker is singing the national anthem at SummerSlam Sunday, August 2nd. He said, I can't wait. It's going to be exciting. I might actually put somebody in the figure four. Now, we know Jelly Roll has wrestled two to three matches so far. Darius Rucker says he's retiring soon, so maybe we see Darius get in the ring. Maybe Darius and Jelly team up, become a tag team. I mean, it's what's happening. WWE put a lot of celebrities in the ring, and Jelly Roll was good. Gives me confidence that Darius would be a good wrestler as well.
1: The Overnight Ride. Third shifters, those that drive the big rigs, and all of you that just can't sleep. The Overnight Ride will be right back.
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3: Staying active every day will go a long way towards helping you live a happy, healthy, and pain-free life. And there's perhaps no movement more fundamental than walking. It reinforces the alignment, stability, and coordinated muscle activation that supports how your body moves, whether you're doing strenuous exercise or simply going about your daily life. This is according to Dana Santis, a strength and conditioning specialist. Even though you walk every day, Dana does say you can make small adjustments to immediately improve your walking mechanics. So, keep your rib cage stacked over your pelvis. Avoid leaning over or arching your lower back. Allow your arms to swing naturally in coordination with your legs. Keep your gaze forward, your jaw relaxed, and then just breathe in through your nose and out through your mouth. I'm Dr. Sanjay Gupta, helping you live a better life.
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album week for Shaboozy. My name's Justin. This is The Overnight Rides. The album comes out in a couple weeks later. There's a comic book based on his album as well. Kevin Powers, Shaboozy, Move On the Overnight.

Nate Smith did a little bar crawl in Nashville a couple days ago. He played Dierks Bentley's bar, which has huge windows in the front. Instead of staying on the stage, he jumped around the windows. I think he even climbed out through a window to sing on Broadway.

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0: Summer weather.
2: Round one of the stormy conditions gradually clearing on out throughout the morning time frame, making way to a mix of sun and clouds and temperatures climbing into the upper 80s, lower 90s, and feeling even hotter as a bit more humidity works into the forecast. So much of the day is dry, moving into Tuesday a little bit more of an active weather pattern ahead. In the WVLT First Alert Weather Center, I'm meteorologist Sydney Sullivan.
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3: I don't know about you, but my social media feeds are flooded with lotions and potions and gadgets, all promising to unlock different components of longevity. But if you log off, take a step back from all the hype, you'll find that the actual keys to a longer, healthier life are hiding in plain sight. There are four of them. Number one, nutrition. The Mediterranean diet really is the gold standard. Number two, exercise. You should be getting 150 minutes of moderate intensity exercise or 75 minutes of vigorous intensity exercise every week, plus strength training and stretching. Number three, sleep. Sleep is when your body and your brain repair themselves. You should be getting 7 to 9 hours a night. And finally, number four, often gets forgotten, socialization. It's not a bonus. It's a necessity for a healthy life, finding a sense of community, purpose, and belonging. I'm Dr. Sanjay Gupta, helping you live a better life.
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1: Good morning from the WVLT Newsroom on this Monday. I'm Will Puckett. The Knox County Commission canceled today's meeting to discuss putting up further flock cameras across the county. The Sheriff's Office asked for the delay. However, many are pushing back, including Knox County Mayor Glenn Jacobs. A spokesperson from his office says the meeting was canceled at the request of the Sheriff's Office, but they have not said if this means changes to their plans. We did reach out for clarification, and the county representative said in a letter multiple people would not be able to attend the meeting, and they need more time to put together everything. Well, we're hearing from the Knoxville Police Department crime scene technician Cody Lawson after she was shot in the line of duty. Lawson was shot in the arm while processing a scene back on July 13th. She said she's read everyone's messages, even if she hasn't been able to answer them all, saying that the skill of EMS workers and medical professionals saved her life and her arm. Lawson says her goal is to return to the job that she loves, serving East Tennessee. Well, drivers heading to the Smokies this week expect lane closures and slowdowns on the spur. The National Park says crews will be doing some essential maintenance. One lane will be closed from Gatlinburg to Pigeon Forge today and Tuesday. Then one lane will be closed from Pigeon Forge to Gatlinburg Wednesday and Thursday, 7 in the morning to 3:30 each day. Crews are mowing, cleaning ditches, and picking up litter, plus removing any debris. From the WVLT Newsroom, I'm Will Puckett with three things you need to know.
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2: Summer weather.
3: Well, you might have been awakened to a bit of a stormy start Monday morning, but this will gradually clear on out, making way to a mix of sun and clouds. Now, those temperatures will start to heat on up in a big way. We'll be back into the lower 90s for most of us, but heat indices climbing even higher than that. And then we are looking ahead to a bit more of an active Tuesday. In the WVLT First Alert Weather Center, I'm meteorologist Sydney Sullivan.
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1: Joey and Nancy.
2: I think I have undiagnosed road rage.
3: Okay.
2: I do.
3: I'm going to need you to explain this a little further.
2: Now, would you describe me as a petty person? Would you describe me as petty?
3: I'm going to say that you're that you can be petty. But I don't classify you as being like rageful. So like that's what I'm like. I'm struggling with the word road rage. So because I've never seen you.
2: Okay, this happened.
3: Yell. Okay.
2: This you see me get frustrated.
3: Yes.
2: But there's a difference between being frustrated and then being frustrated and then trying to make things worse. And that's what I do. I've noticed it a few times on our road trip, and I noticed it yesterday driving.
3: What did you do?
2: I was at an intersection that you turn left, and it had a green arrow. Now, the green arrow hadn't popped up quite yet. And I think the arrow had been green for maybe a second. And the car honked at me. Behind me. And let me tell you something. The quickest way to get me from nice, passive Joey to petty Betty is to honk at me prematurely. Like, I don't know what the rule is, but a second ain't it. A second? Give me a reaction time. So I would, like, I get flushed. I get a little embarrassed. I get angry. I see red. What do you think I do when you honk at me because I haven't moved? What do you think Joey does?
3: I think you stay put.
2: Mm-hmm. Yes, I do. And then I start moving. What do you think I do once I start moving?
3: You barely roll.
2: I creep.
3: Yes.
2: And then once I get up to speed on the 30-mile-an-hour road, what do you think I do then?
3: Take off.
2: No.
1: Go the speed or under the speed limit?
2: At or right below. And I think that's road rage. I get so angry. And I saw this on, I see people honk at each other. I don't know why it bothers me so much. Slow down. Like, it's fine. You're not going to miss the light. Oh. Now, if I am not paying attention, now I'll even do it then.
3: I got honked at a red light the other day, but I was looking at my phone. So.
2: But I'm in control. I will punish you. I will punish you. Don't, if you see me, don't honk at me.
3: What would make it worse?
2: Oh, I don't. Like, somebody flipping me off or something.
3: Would you ever consider getting out of your car and handling it?
2: Never, never.
1: Don't do that.
2: No, okay. No.
3: I got to prepare myself for when I carpool with you later.
2: But if you try to communicate to me that you're annoyed with me because of something I did, I'm going to make it worse. Like, okay, I'm gonna do hand motions at you.
3: Okay,
2: I won't flip you off.
3: What if you are turning and it's like a 4-lane road? Would you swerve in front of people and not let them over?
2: No.
3: Okay, so you're not that petty.
2: No.
1: I'm just hit them with a thumbs down. I feel like that hurts worse.
2: Actually, I wave and smile.
3: A thumbs down. Mm-hmm. Ooh.
2: Loser.
1: I feel like that would affect me more than being flipped off.
2: That'll tell him.
1: Yes.
3: Oh, my God.
2: Now, all you got to do is roll the window down with Carly and just tell her she's not, you know, meeting expectations or something like that. That'll ruin
1: her.
2: Don't
1: have nightmares.
3: Yeah.
2: We'll come right back. It's Joey and Nancy.
0: Joey and Nancy. A better life with Dr. Sanjay Gupta.
4: Staying active every day will go a long way towards helping you live a happy, healthy, and pain-free life. And there's perhaps no movement more fundamental than walking. It reinforces the alignment, stability, and coordinated muscle activation that supports how your body moves, whether you're doing strenuous exercise or simply going about your daily life. This is according to Dana Santis, a strength and conditioning specialist. Even though you walk every day, Dana does say you can make small adjustments to immediately improve your walking mechanics. So, keep your rib cage stacked over your pelvis. Avoid leaning over or arching your lower back. Allow your arms to swing naturally in coordination with your legs. Keep your gaze forward, your jaw relaxed, and then just breathe in through your nose and out through your mouth. I'm Dr. Sanjay Gupta, helping you live a better life.
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0: A better life with Dr. Sanjay Gupta.
4: What are the chances you are listening to this while drinking a nice hot cup of coffee? If so, don't let me stop you. For years, we've been reporting on the health benefits of coffee, and that's not going to stop today. A new study, this one out of Harvard School of Public Health, found that coffee and tea could help lower your risk of developing dementia. People who enjoyed 1 to 3 caffeinated cups a day saw the biggest impact. In addition to the caffeine, coffee contains hundreds of bioactive compounds that can influence inflammation, glucose metabolism, vascular function, and oxidative stress. It's also possible coffee drinkers might be doing other things that keep them healthy. Eating a more balanced diet, getting plenty of exercise, sleep, not smoking, or drinking too much alcohol. And finally, staying socially active. I'm Dr. Sanjay Gupta, helping you live a better life.
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8: 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Good morning.
0: I've listened to WLVK all my life, and I've never heard such stupid stuff.
1: This is Sherry from Seymour. Here comes my two favorite people, Joey and Nancy.

0: citizens, Joey and Nancy.
1: Hello. Hi.
0: I just want to say at the start of the show, so we don't forget, we have to talk about the Neil McCoy concert from Friday night at Country Tonight Theater. I told my buddy over the weekend, that's my second Country Tonight show in a couple of months. I said, if they sell like a season pass or something, I'll buy one, right? I'll go to every concert there.
1: I loved it. I know we're going to talk about it later, but I loved it.
0: And spoiler alert, we loved it for some of the reasons you might not think of loving a concert. It was great. Nancy rode with me. I wanted to give an update. Remember a couple of weeks ago, I was talking about my car smells like stink bait?
1: Uh-huh.
0: Because I transported stink bait after fishing one day inside the cabin of the car, and it's gotten absorbed into the air filter.
1: Yes.
0: And so I haven't eradicated it. So Nancy gets in my car. We're riding up to Sevierville.
1: Uh-huh.
0: On Friday. And I was like, do you smell anything? She's like, no, I don't smell anything. I was kind of bummed out because I want you to experience it. Okay. So we.
1: Wait, there's more.
0: There's more. So this car is baking in the sun in Tanger. Uh-huh. Right. We're out there from 11 to 2. And it gets really hot in the car, so I get in it, and instantly I'm like, ooh, sniff.
1: Carly, he didn't only make me sniff. He made me lean forward and physically sniff the air vent.
2: Ew.
1: Which stunk.
2: Why haven't you gotten a new one?
0: I was on vacation. Like, I haven't had a chance. Once somebody suggested using a chlorine bomb that you put in there, and then I looked into that, and somebody said that could be deadly. So I was like,
1: yeah.
0: I'm waiting on trying to do the thing. But it comes and goes. She experienced it. When we got in the car at the radio station, there's no smell at all, as far as I know.
1: But it also had not been baking.
0: Right.
1: It was still like in the 70s, and it was in the shade. It had been cloudy.
0: It is strange.
1: But we got to Tanger, and it poured down rain, and then the sun came out and baked every car and baked the asphalt underneath it. So the car was like 120 degrees.
0: Yeah.
1: But it really wasn't bad after it got started. It was just the fact that he physically made me bend over in the car and sniff the dashboard.
2: I would not have done it.
1: Yes, you would have.
2: Mm-mm.
1: Yeah.
0: She did it for the show.
1: I did.
0: Yeah.
1: And I also really wanted to see it. I wanted to sniff it for myself.
2: But my car air vent sometimes smells like crayons. I don't want to smell stink bait. The crayons is bad enough.
1: Yeah.
0: Oh, let's do this. It's almost 6 in the morning. If you're listening right now, what's your car smell like this morning?
1: Oh, fabulous.
0: If you could name a product, what comes out when it activates, you know, and it's going to be hot today, 91.
1: I rode in Matt's truck this weekend, and it definitely smelled like mildewed feet.
2: Mm.
1: So he promptly went home and washed the inside and the outside of his truck.
0: Why would it smell like
1: that? We think there's a leak in the sunroof because, like, back fabric, you can kind of see it a little bit. And we're building a garage to put his truck in, so then we'll kind of figure it out. But it definitely...
0: Y'all...
1: Everything activates when it's 100 degrees outside. Mm-hmm.
0: Yeah, inside the gym sometimes, too. I'm not talking about me. Hey, good start to the show. I want to come right back, and the first thing I want to talk about is how Carly was rudely awoken from her sleep at 9:15 in the morning on Saturday morning from our boss. I want to know why he called.
2: Okay.
0: And so I'll brace yourself for that. Also, it is busy. We're bringing back the Monday morning wake-up call today because some kids are in school.
2: Mm-hmm.
0: Do we know what school they go to?
2: I don't know the school.
0: All right, it'd be about 6:15. It's Joey and Nancy will come.
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4: Staying active every day will go a long way towards helping you live a happy, healthy, and pain-free life. And there's perhaps no movement more fundamental than walking. It reinforces the alignment, stability, and coordinated muscle activation that supports how your body moves, whether you're doing strenuous exercise or simply going about your daily life. 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Even though you walk every day, Dana does say you can make small adjustments to immediately improve your walking mechanics. 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
3: Good morning from the WVLT Newsroom. I'm Will Puckett. Right now, Granger County's mayor is declaring a state of emergency following last week's heavy flooding. Mayor Mike Bird said he and city mayors have submitted a declaration to state lawmakers. First responders handled nearly 300 calls during the flooding. 30 people had to be rescued. Two bridges in Rutledge are destroyed. Claiborne County is mourning the loss of Mayor Joe Brooks after he died in a motorcycle accident. THP says Brooks was driving on Highway 33 in Union County when his motorcycle went off the road Saturday morning. Brooks served as county mayor since 2018, also a seventh-generation farmer working on his family farm during his current term. Brooks was a U.S. Naval veteran. In a Knoxville food pantry is sounding the alarm over potential federal cuts to SNAP benefits, warning the impact could be devastating for tens of thousands of families. Fish Hospitality South Food Pantry currently serves more than 500 families every week, and across its three locations feeds 16,000 families a month in Knox and five surrounding counties. But their leaders say if proposed SNAP cuts move forward, that number could drop by nearly a third almost overnight. This comes as more than 200 mayors across the country, including Knoxville's, signed a letter urging Congress to reverse the cuts that could come in October next year if Tennessee and dozens of other states don't reduce their error rates. From the WVLT Newsroom on this Monday morning, I'm Will Puckett with three things you need to know.
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5: Summer weather.
6: Round one of the stormy conditions gradually clearing on out throughout the morning time frame, making way to a mix of sun and clouds and temperatures climbing into the upper 80s, lower 90s, and feeling even hotter as a bit more humidity works into the forecast. So much of the day is dry. Moving into Tuesday, a little bit more of an active weather pattern ahead. In the WVLT First Alert Weather Center, I'm meteorologist Sydney Sullivan.
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0: Coming up, we're doing our first Monday morning wake-up call of the new school year, and we're going to try to wake up a young child who needs to get up. It's hard.
1: It's just difficult.
0: These first days. Over the weekend, producer Carly was rudely awoken. What time was this on Saturday?
2: 9:15.
0: Jeez, so late. Wait,
1: she's at 20-something on the weekend. We're allowed to sleep.
2: Yeah,
0: I guess.
2: I catch up on my sleep on Saturday.
0: I'd love rudely awoken at 9:15 on Saturday. It doesn't matter. Who woke you up?
2: Our boss, Rich Bailey. And it scared me when my phone rang because I thought something had gone wrong at the station. It was my fault.
1: Do you have like a do not disturb where like only a couple people are allowed to like get in? So when he called, it literally scared you out of bed.
2: Yeah, it woke me up.
0: Okay.
2: And I answer, I'm like, hello? And he says, hey, I figured you would know this. You're technologically good or whatever he said. And I was like, what's up? And he goes, how do you work Venmo? And I was still partially asleep. And I was like, what? Why?
0: What did he want to use Venmo for?
2: Turns out someone had showed up at Oak Ridge Nissan to buy a WIVK game day shirt and did not have cash or check. And they wanted to know if they could use Venmo. But they did not have Venmo. And Rich did not have Venmo. And they wanted to know if I could walk them through the process.
1: Shut the front door.
2: Of doing Venmo.
0: Wow.
1: I would have hung up and thrown my phone out the window.
2: I mean, I didn't. It was fine. So I tried to tell him, okay, you got to download the app and then you can find the username and send the money, whatever. And then he goes, okay, we'll get back to moving because we're moving houses right now. And I was just like, okay. I didn't tell him the fact that I was still dead asleep and that I went back to sleep as soon as the phone call was ended.
1: I would be furious.
0: And you got woken up for that?
1: Yep. Oh, yeah.
0: My kids will do the same thing. I'll try to be napping. And, you know, it's hard for me to nap. I'll finally get asleep or be at the cusp of sleep. And they'll burst in the door. Daddy, Johnston did this to me. And I'll be like, and it's ruined. Like, I'm done.
1: I will roar at people. And it's not intentional. But if you wake me up for something stupid, that is when I have zero fuse, and I will let you and everyone else around me have it.
2: I wasn't mad. I was more scared by it. And then later I found out that they never did figure it out. So the people went to an ATM and got cash.
0: Oh, boy. Mm-hmm. You know what's frustrating to me? And this is going to frustrate folks and make them mad at me for saying this. What's frustrating is that, I'll just say it, is that he just called and expected you to answer, like just called unannounced. And I understand that's the way it used to be, and people used to pick up phones.
1: Yeah,
0: but society's changed a little bit. And I'm not calling Rich old, but I would say that folks of a certain generation, they're the ones that still just pick up the phone call.
1: Oh.
0: And it's, to me, it's jarring because I'm so used to. For example, I'll throw him under the bus. I texted Mike Keith the other day, voice of the Vols. I said, "Hey, can you talk tomorrow afternoon?" And I was trying to plan it and so I could anticipate. And he just calls me out of the blue. And it was fine. Like, we knocked it. But that day, he called me. He's like, can you talk now? And I'm like, I suppose I can, Mike Keith.
1: Sure. Well, I just know, like, when my mom was alive, she never could work her phone or anything else. And our company always ran on Mac. Every Mac system.
0: Sure.
1: iPad, iPhone, MacBook, all the things. She goes out and buys a Dell. And then gets mad at me because I didn't know how to work it. Like, she literally got mad at me. She was like, I don't understand why you can't just make it print. And I was like, it's a PC. I don't know how to work a PC. I don't have a PC.
0: Oh, man.
1: She goes, I don't even know what a PC is, Nancy. And I was like,
0: oh, boy.
1: Okay.
0: Yeah.
1: Okay.
0: Carly, you need to host a workshop on QR codes and Venmo.
1: I will.
0: Mm-hmm.
1: Venmo is not something that you can just do in 5 seconds either.
2: Oh, but I'm setting up his account today.
0: Look at you. Wow.
1: Mm-hmm.
0: Yeah. Make sure you put that on your timesheet, okay?
2: Okay.
0: We'll come right back. Your first Monday morning wake-up call of the year next.
3: Well, after a very stormy start to our Monday morning, we will make way to mostly sunny skies and temperatures ramping back up into the lower 90s. In the WVLT First Alert Weather Center, I'm meteorologist Sydney Sullivan.
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0: 107.7 WIBK. It's Joey and Nancy. Ooh, you know that? We haven't heard that since what? May? A Monday morning wake-up call music where we try to wake up kids for school. Now, Knox County kids aren't in school for another 2 weeks or so.
1: Cruise August 10th. Weeks. Yeah, two weeks.
0: But there are some that are in. Good morning, Haley.
2: Haley,
0: what did
2: you say?
0: I said, good morning.
2: Good morning.
0: Welcome to WIVK. Who are we waking up this morning for school?
2: Carson.
1: And Carson's back in school today?
2: He is not. He does not go until next week.
0: Oh, fun for Carson.
1: Oh, lovely.
0: Okay. Well, nonetheless, tell us about Carson.
2: He has to go to the babysitter today. He's 7. He just had a birthday a couple weeks ago.
0: Oh, wow.
1: Oh, that's awesome.
0: Birthday boy. All right. Well, we're going to wake him up for no reason. What a wonderful first start.
1: Wait, has he gotten to sleep in this summer at all, or does he go to the babysitter every week?
2: Yes, this is our first morning waking up early to go for I have to go back to school today.
1: Oh, mom has to go back to school.
0: Well, up and
1: there
0: at
1: you
0: him,
1: go.
0: As
1: okay.
0: They say. All right, we got a trifecta of sounds that we've put together. You're going to put your phone on speakerphone, Haley. You're going to walk over to Carson's bedchamber. And then when you whisper us to go, we'll make a bunch of noise and try to wake him up. You just let us know.
2: Go.
0: Oh, go. That's fast. Jeez.
1: Good morning, Carson! Hello, young man. Good morning.
0: You got a fast, Carson.
1: Good morning, Carson.
2: You're on the radio. Say good morning.
3: Good morning.
0: Oh, wow. 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
0: 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It's Joey, Nancy, and Carly from WIVK.
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0: Oh, good morning. What a
1: so sweet. Hey, Carson, can you say Joey and Nancy just woke me up?
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1: Yay!
0: Yay! 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

0: 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You're going to love us some more when we give you a free wristband to go to Dollywood Splash Country.
1: But not this week.
0: No. Hey, let's get this out right away. So we do wristbands every single summer. We have wrapped up the wristbands to go to Dollywood. And now we're going to take a week off starting on, I guess that would be the week. It's next week.
1: Next week.
0: The week of the 3rd. Okay. Mm-hmm. We are going to start giving out wristbands to go to Dollywood Splash Country. And I believe, yes, this is the cool thing about these. They will get you into Splash Country either September 6th or the 7th for total free. You pay nothing.
1: Well, yeah, if you show up and get those, then you can go on the 6th. And if you had gotten our other Dollywood wristband, you can go to Dollywood on the 6th and the 7th. If you think about it, it's pretty cool.
0: Yeah, so we go to different locations around East Tennessee once per week. We will announce it a week from today, so Monday morning at 8:30, the location, the time, and everything. If you miss the announcement, it's no big deal. You just get the WIVK app, and we will tell you via the app. This is all courtesy of Dolly Parton Children's Hospital, and it's all part of our 107 Days of Summer and 107 Days of Winning, presented by First Watch. Y'all, we're going to come right back. We have to tell you about the greatest, I'm speaking for myself, the greatest concert I've seen easily in 20 years.
1: I'm exactly the same as you.
0: Nancy was there. Carly was there. The Neil McCoy Show. Not for the reasons you're thinking. Some of them. But for many more. We'll come right back and tell you why.
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3: Good Monday morning from the WVLT Newsroom. I'm Will Puckett. Opening arguments start today in the state's trial against Meta, the owner of Facebook and Instagram. The trial is set to look at Meta's creation of apps like Instagram. The state arguing the company deliberately designed it to be addicting to teens with features like infinite scrolling, autoplay, reels, and disappearing content. The state says Meta intended to exploit young minds. Well, the Pentagon updating its war casualty database showing the total number of U.S. troops wounded in the war in Iran has surpassed 600. The Defense Department says 18 service members have died and 624 have been wounded since operations began in February. And a warning to you before you head out on rivers and streams in Sevier County, emergency officials in the town of

0: Treatment centers say the recent rain has caused streams and rivers to become elevated, causing swift currents and possible hazardous conditions. They say recreational activities on the water may be unsafe, especially for those without whitewater experience or a life jacket. They say before going in the water, check the current conditions and be safe. From the WVLT Newsroom, I'm Will Puckett with three things you need to know.
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4: Summer weather. Well, you might have been awakened to a bit of a stormy start Monday morning, but this will gradually clear on out, making way to a mix of sun and clouds. Now, those temperatures will start to heat on up in a big way. We'll be back into the lower 90s for most of us, but heat indices climbing even higher than that. And then we are looking ahead to a bit more of an active Tuesday. In the WVLT First Alert Weather Center, I'm meteorologist Sydney Sullivan.
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0: Joey and Nancy. Friday night, we took a field trip to Pigeon Forge, went to the Neil McCoy concert, which I will tell you, before the show, I was telling my brother, he's like, what you up to tonight? I said, I'm about to go see Neil McCoy. And his response surprised me. He goes, I am so jealous right now. I go, you are? He goes, he is the funniest guy you've ever seen on stage. And I say, he is? I had no idea.
1: Yeah, I missed that memo. And, like, I knew he was comedic, but I didn't know he was that comedic.
2: Oh, yeah.
0: No, I hadn't. And Carly saw him months ago. And all I remember from Carly seeing him in Nashville was saying that he twerked on stage. That's mm-hmm. all I remember. And I was like, all right, that's really random, but I guess he had a funny moment. This dude is a clown. And in the best sense of the word.
1: Oh, it was hysterical.
0: And he was at the Country Tonight Theater. And it was just so good. I don't know where to start. But my brother says to me, he says, don't be surprised if he performs Michael Jackson's Man in the Mirror. And I go, what? He said, yeah, he performs that during his show. I've got audio of it. Because sure enough, he goes, play that Michael Jackson song.
3: This is Michael Jackson. Sing if you know it.
0: This is Neil McCoy, Pigeon Forge. I'm
4: gonna make a change all once in my
0: life. Mind you, he's doing the dances and the...
1: He's trying to.
0: Neil McCoy, borderline moonwalked. I think he thought about it. But I could not get enough of this man.
1: Can we start by saying how he kept trying to introduce himself, like, and kept coming through the little drape singing Christmas songs?
2: Oh, yeah.
1: Hello. There was a lot of Christmas songs that were sung that night. He said it was Christmas in July.
0: Yes.
1: And that he wanted to film a Christmas special, but it wasn't being filmed.
0: Yeah. And he goes, he says, I don't have a set list. He said, I have ADHD. Nobody knows what's happening tonight. The band doesn't know. They just do what I tell them to do. And sure enough, he would stop a song halfway through to talk to the crowd.
1: And they would just start back up.
0: And then he'd go, did we ever finish that song?
1: My favorite part was actually not on stage. It was watching Carly get the most annoyed I have ever seen her. Ever.
0: You want to say why?
1: Because people kept going up to the stage for him to sign autographs. And it happened like, I mean, it was a lot.
2: It was the whole show.
0: 75% of the time, there was somebody
1: up there, and he would start and stop and start and stop. And there was lines of people.
0: During the show.
2: Yeah. And it's great that he's nice and gives all the fans autographs and everything. But what I was so annoyed about is when I saw him in Nashville, that wasn't happening. And you got so much more funny performing, dancing, joking Neil McCoy than we got at this show.
0: Oh.
2: Like, think what we got, like, amplified by 10.
0: Oh,
2: but
0: even
2: he was
0: better.
2: So distracted by trying to, like, do the autographs and stuff. There weren't as many dance moves. Or
1: he tried to get his guitarist to tell people to move and to, like, stop doing it. And none of them listened to this poor guy.
2: Mm-mm.
0: Yeah, he loves the guitarist.
1: They were like, whatever.
0: I'm telling you, I share some of the annoyance too, but what was happening, he was in the middle of Wink, you know, the biggest song of his career,
2: mm-hmm.
0: and he's performing it. I'm like, cool, he's going to be able to focus and he's going to be able to do this. And then you would see Nana just walking down the aisle with her shirt. And what annoyed me, and listen, I don't know, whatever. It's just, I was like, is this what he does? Is this what he's known for? Because I was like, just let the man finish the song for a second, please.
1: Right, right.
0: But
1: that was, and then they wanted him to sign T-shirts, which I get, but that's the hardest item to sign.
0: Right.
1: So it took forever.
0: But he was a master class in not looking annoyed.
1: Absolutely.
0: Mm-hmm. Like and for all I know, he was frustrated. I don't know. But he kept bringing up the Sharpie. He would sign the thing. He treated the fans really, really well. And I just want to say, if he ever comes back to town, y'all got to get tickets. There you go.
1: It was phenomenal. Yeah. That and his starched jeans.
0: Creased.
2: They creased.
1: Starched jeans. I looked over at my husband and I was like, we got to do that for you.
0: We got to get
1: he
0: you.
1: He goes, that's a lot of starch.
0: Yes,
1: and
0: it
1: I
0: is.
1: Go, yeah, it's worth it.
0: It's Neil McCoy.
1: I love him.
5: Joey and Nancy got all the hot tea.
1: Bunny XO just bought herself a new $500,000 car as a divorce present to herself, but she didn't drive it off the lot. A new man did. I got all that tea and more coming up next.
5: Joey and Nancy.
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9: I don't know about you, but my social media feeds are flooded with lotions and potions and gadgets, all promising to unlock different components of longevity. But if you log off, take a step back from all the hype, you'll find that the actual keys to a longer, healthier life are hiding in plain sight. There are four of them. Number one, nutrition. The Mediterranean diet really is the gold standard. Number two, exercise. You should be getting 150 minutes of moderate intensity exercise or 75 minutes of vigorous intensity exercise every week, plus strength training and stretching. Number three, sleep. Sleep is when your body and your brain repair themselves. You should be getting 7 to 9 hours a night. And finally, number four, often gets forgotten, socialization. It's not a bonus. It's a necessity for a healthy life, finding a sense of community, purpose, and belonging. I'm Dr. Sanjay Gupta, helping you live a better life.
0: Hey, it's Joey and Nancy. We have a new game. It's Where Are You Listening to the WIVK Stream? You go first, Nancy.
1: Well, if you're my husband, you're sitting on the porcelain goddess.
0: What? 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

0: Bunny XO is riding away in style from her divorce with Jelly Roll because she bought herself a brand new $500,000 Rolls Royce as a divorce present to herself. Couple things. It's white with red and black interior. Very dark tint. And I'm going to be honest, am I the only one in here that did not know that Rolls-Royce made an SUV?
1: I guess I've never thought about it.
0: I never thought of it. She shared footage of herself enjoying the new car as a passenger when Dylan Wolf, the 24-year-old dude that she got caught smooching with at Jelly Roll's bar a couple weeks ago, he went with her to buy this car, then drove it off the lot with her as a passenger before she then stopped a few miles down the road, and then she started driving it. I was like,
1: What are people saying? Are they judging her?
0: Oh, yeah. They're like, why would you spend that kind of money? She's like, listen, it's been the hardest year of my life. Don't come at me right now.
1: $500,000.
0: I'm going to come at you. That's a lot of money for a car.
1: Yeah. Now, you've never bought anything expensive, have you? Oh, I'm sorry. Did I say that out loud?
0: Shots fired. Wait for the rest of the show today, ladies and gentlemen. I didn't see this one coming. LeBron James is leaving the Lakers. Okay, so we thought he was going to retire. He's not. He's going to play for 2 years for the Philadelphia 76ers. He said, quote, I believe I can help make the 76ers a championship team, and I am so excited to energize a new fan base. It's a cool $8 million for 2 years, which actually to me sounded a little bit low. Maybe I'm wrong. Maybe basketball is not making as much as...
1: Did you see what he was making in L.A.?
0: No.
1: $50 million a year. It's a little low.
0: Yeah.
1: He don't care about the money.
0: He doesn't. And in fact, he said, this is my last decision. I'm not doing it for money. I'm not doing it for family. What I'm really doing it for is the sacrifice. I still want to work. I still want to grind. I still want to compete. I still want to win.
1: Yeah.
0: So, this would be the last one. It's like playing for charity, I guess.
2: Hot tea.
0: A stolen gas station dinosaur was found overlooking the Yellowstone River. I am assuming, from what it looks like, it's one of those Sinclair gas station dinosaurs. But what it really looks like is Arlo from Disney's The Good Dinosaur. Right before he fell in the river, got washed downstream and taking the life of his dad in a flash flood. So I'm not sure if I should like start laughing at this dinosaur or if it should make me have all the feels and I should start crying.
1: Do we know how it got there?
0: Well, I'm assuming that some like stupid teenage boy stole it and then went and put it there because they thought it would be funny.
1: Hold on a second. How big is the dinosaur? Because I'm imagining it's a massive.
0: It's pretty big.
3: How did they're about as tall as me. Like,
1: okay, so this ain't the size of a building.
0: No, okay. No. But it's definitely a size that you can steal and put in the back of a truck or a trailer.
1: Yeah.
0: It's not like concrete or anything. So it's light. I don't know. I'm Nancy. That's your hot tea.
4: Well, after a very stormy start to our Monday morning, we will make way to mostly sunny skies and temperatures ramping back up into the lower 90s. In the WVLT First Alert Weather Center, I'm meteorologist Sydney Sullivan.
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3: Good morning from the WVLT Newsroom on this Monday. I'm Will Puckett. The Knox County Commission canceled today's meeting to discuss putting up further flock cameras across the county. The Sheriff's Office asked for the delay. However, many are pushing back, including Knox County Mayor Glenn Jacobs. A spokesperson from his office says the meeting was canceled at the request of the Sheriff's Office, but they have not said if this means changes to their plans. We did reach out for clarification, and the county representative said in a letter multiple people would not be able to attend the meeting, and they need more time to put together everything. Well, we're hearing from the Knoxville Police Department crime scene technician Cody Lawson after she was shot in the line of duty. Lawson was shot in the arm while processing a scene back on July 13th. She said she's read everyone's messages, even if she hasn't been able to answer them all, saying that the skill of EMS workers and medical professionals saved her life and her arm. Lawson says her goal is to return to the job that she loves, serving East Tennessee. Well, drivers heading to the Smokies this week expect lane closures and slowdowns on the spur. The National Park says crews will be doing some essential maintenance. One lane will be closed from Gatlinburg to Pigeon Forge today and Tuesday. Then one lane will be closed from Pigeon Forge to Gatlinburg Wednesday and Thursday, 7 in the morning to 3:30 each day. Crews are mowing, cleaning ditches, and picking up litter, plus removing any debris. 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
6: Summer weather.
7: Round one of the stormy conditions gradually clearing on out throughout the morning time frame, making way to a mix of sun and clouds and temperatures climbing into the upper 80s, lower 90s, and feeling even hotter as a bit more humidity works into the forecast. So much of the day is dry. Moving into Tuesday, a little bit more of an active weather pattern ahead. In the WVLT First Alert Weather Center, I'm meteorologist Sydney Sullivan.
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1: My favorite people, Joey and Nancy.
2: Seattle police are searching for these two base jumpers who climbed over the glass wall of the iconic Space Needle and parachuted from the 605-foot landmark. Investigators say the men bought tickets, slipped on helmets in a restroom, and then made that daring leap.
3: You see this video, Nancy?
4: No, I have not. I mean, I've seen several hundred base jumping videos, and all of them scare me to death. But how do you smuggle in some helmets? That part got me, because I'm like, don't they do that little wand bag check where you got to open it and they use their wand and they like dig
3: good
4: around?
3: Question. Good backpack?
4: I guess. Sir, why do you have a helmet in your backpack? Maybe they can't ask that question. I don't know.
3: I mean, there's nothing wrong with it. Yeah. Or parachute?
4: Yeah.
3: You got to have a parachute to do that. This is the Seattle Space Needle. Our Space Needle in Gatlinburg isn't 600 feet tall, is it?
4: Gosh, no. I don't think.
3: 300?
4: No.
3: Can you look it up, Carly? How tall is
4: gonna the say, like,
3: Gatlinburg Space
4: there's
3: Needle?
4: There's no way.
3: The first thought through my mind this morning was, where in East Tennessee would I trespass if I knew I wasn't going to get in trouble, if I knew I wouldn't get arrested for it?
4: Just trespass or do something stupid?
3: No, where would I go? Because these people were on the top of the Space Needle and they climbed over the edge and they were kind of hanging out over there and then they jumped off. But I'm like, where would I, like, I wouldn't want to die either. That's probably key. But where would you go? All right, how tall is it?
5: It is 407 feet.
3: Oh.
4: It's taller than I thought.
3: Exactly. Yeah, where would you go if you knew? Because you're super. I know what it would be for you, Carly. You'd go into like a Mason's Lodge or something.
5: That, and I want to go in the spaces below the roller coasters at Dollywood. Not while they're running, but I just want to like walk around and be underneath it and look up.
3: The fenced in area.
5: Yeah.
3: And hang from some of the track.
5: Yeah.
3: Yeah.
4: Hang. She wants to do gymnastics off of the track.
3: I feel like it's very important to say we're not encouraging that.
5: That's
3: incredibly illegal and deadly. So don't do that.
4: But
3: if you knew that everything was closed, you would want to go explore some of those areas you're not supposed to go to.
5: Yes.
3: Come on, Nancy. There's got to be something you could think of. What do you see going? You know what? I want to be up on a billboard.
5: Ooh.
3: I want to go up on a billboard. I want to walk between, because you know the double billboards?
4: Uh-huh.
3: I want to see in between them on the structure on the inside.
4: See, I want to go up on a Chick-fil-A billboard, and I just want to sit on a cow and just watch traffic. You know what I mean?
3: That's so good.
4: Because the cows are up there, or like the Ripley's Aquarium ones that have the shark shooting out the other side. I want to like ride the shark.
3: You want to ride a Chick-fil-A cow?
4: Yeah.
3: Perfect.
4: Duh. I would like to trespass into the aquarium and play with all of the sea animals.
5: Yeah.
4: I don't think you're supposed to do that.
3: No.
4: You can't jump in there with Sally the sea turtle.
3: Get in some
5: of the enclosures at the zoo.
4: Oh!
5: I want to get in with the sea otters.
4: Yes!
5: Or river otters, yeah.
3: I think it's important to clarify, hypothetically, if you wouldn't get arrested and it was okay, where would you trespass?
4: I want to hang out with the orangutans, and I want to pet a tiger.
3: Matt has my favorite answer so far. He wants to go upstairs at Graceland. Which is off limits to the public. Elvis's bedroom and the bathroom.
4: Ooh.
3: I don't know. That creeped me out. Too creepy.
4: Doesn't Dolly Parton have like a secret room at Dollywood that she can stay in?
5: Yeah, in one of the resorts. It's like her own suite or whatever.
4: I thought there was one at Dollywood itself.
5: I'm sure there is.
4: I want to go in there.
3: Brittany said she would trespass at the Body Farm if she could.
5: Yeah.
4: Ew.
5: You can't get very close to the Body Farm, though. I've tried to see how close you could get. It's not close.
4: Carly's already tried to trespass there. It ain't happening.
3: The old Japanese school in Sweetwater. I didn't know there was a
4: Japanese school.
3: That's what Travis says.
4: Well, I know that there's the old Tennessee Military Institute in Sweetwater. I wonder if that's what he's talking about.
3: Maybe,
4: and I only know that because my father-in-law went there. Somebody said, yeah, Dolly does have a secret room above the theater. That's what I've heard.
3: Okay. Mm-hmm.
5: Ooh, somebody else said they want to go underneath Neyland Stadium.
4: That's that would
3: underneath
4: be
3: Neyland
4: awesome.
3: Stadium. Is there something down there?
4: Oh, yeah. In the bowels of it.
3: Oh, take me to the Neyland bowels. Preserved by, what was it, pilot?
4: Preserved by pilot.
3: All right, where would you trespass if you knew You wouldn't get arrested in East Tennessee. It's Joey and Nancy. We'll come right back.
0: Joey and Nancy.
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7: A better life with Dr. Sanjay Gupta.
8: They say consistency is key, but sometimes you just gotta switch it up. A new study out of Harvard School of Public Health found that varying your exercise routine could add years to your life. What exercise someone did didn't matter much. What did matter was that all the exercises together worked all the muscle groups in their body. Now, an added benefit to changing things up is it can help you push through the plateau effect. That's when your body gets so efficient at doing something that you actually stop getting better at it. And we know from previous research that specializing in any one sport at a young age can make someone actually more prone to injury. And as experts we talk to point out, even elite athletes switch up things with their workouts, making sure to target strength, cardio, flexibility, balance, and doing that every single week. I'm Dr. Sanjay Gupta, helping you live a better life.
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0: You're gonna be all
1: 107.7 WIVK. It's Joey and Nancy. We are live on the WIVK app for free this morning. Megan Maroney, ain't she danced some soccer dude?
2: Well, that's the rumor, but she has sworn off men for right now.
1: Now, I want to go back to the soccer guy. Why do people think she...
2: They were hanging out in Nashville, like, when the World Cup was happening, and, like, they were on a rooftop together, but I don't think they were smooching or anything.
1: That's got to be hard. That's got to be hard, just being in the public eye and anybody sees you with anybody.
2: I mean, she could literally walk out and say hi to you and people think that you guys would automatically be dating.
1: Yeah, that doesn't seem fair.
2: No, not at all. But she's like, mm-mm, I'm not dating anybody. She said... While on her Cloud 9 tour, it's been really nice. This is the first tour I've ever been on where I'm not dating anyone, so I literally have no distractions. And she's had, like, all these big moments and all these fun times. But she said, Cloud 9 tour is going to be over pretty soon. And as soon as I get back from Europe, I'm going to be on the prowl again. How is Megan Maroney... As Megan Maroney, like, how do you advertise that you're looking for your someone?
1: Like how do you date? Like, what do you, is there a celebrity app or something? Like,
2: I do think there is, because I think Zach Bryan was on there. Wait, I can't remember what it's called.
1: Raya.
2: Yeah.
1: Oh, that's what. Wait, how do you? You got to get invited into it or get accepted, like a exclusive Facebook group kind of deal.
2: I mean, that's what Raya. I would think.
1: Raya.
2: It's. But she said that it's going to be in the fall because that's when cuffing season is.
1: Yeah.
2: You know, snuggle up season. So she's going to want somebody to cuff with.
1: So celebrities meeting celebrities or
2: yeah, like I don't, I'm picturing now, y'all, I don't know anything about Raya because I'm not looking nor am I famous. So but what I'm guessing is there's some like gazillionaire matchmaker on the back end. Okay. And it's not a swipey thing. I don't think. I could be completely wrong.
1: Yeah.
2: But this, I would think that, like, there would be somebody that sets people
1: this
2: up.
1: This network of famous. Know. Carly, can we get you on Raya?
3: I have to be invited, but I would love to be on there.
1: Okay. Let's see if we can get you invited.
2: Oh, you said it's just like Tinder. So you do swipe?
3: Yeah. It's just like any other dating app. It's
1: except you got Steve Irwin's son is on there.
3: Oh.
1: Steve Irwin's son. Captain James Hottie's on there.
3: Oh.
1: Josh Ross.
3: Oh.
1: Dang.
2: Can you stop moaning? It's making me very uncomfortable.
1: Oh, man. We'll come right back. It's Lucky 7 on the way. Hey, we got tickets to Dollywood. Answer question 7 at 7:30 and you win.
4: Well, after a very stormy start to our Monday morning, we will make way to mostly sunny skies and temperatures ramping back up into the lower 90s. In the WVLT First Alert Weather Center, I'm meteorologist Sydney Sullivan.
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8: 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And there is perhaps no movement more fundamental than walking. It reinforces the alignment, stability, and coordinated muscle activation that supports how your body moves, whether you're doing strenuous exercise or simply going about your daily life. This is according to Dana Santis, a strength and conditioning specialist. Even though you walk every day, Dana does say you can make small adjustments to immediately improve your walking mechanics. So, keep your rib cage stacked over your pelvis. 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Allow your arms to swing naturally in coordination with your legs. Keep your gaze forward, your jaw relaxed, and then just breathe in through your nose and out through your mouth. I'm Dr. Sanjay Gupta, helping you live a better life.
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3: Good morning from the WVLT Newsroom. I'm Will Puckett. Right now, Granger County's mayor is declaring a state of emergency following last week's heavy flooding. Mayor Mike Byrd said he and city mayors have submitted a declaration to state lawmakers. First responders handled nearly 300 calls during the flooding. 30 people had to be rescued. 2 bridges in Rutledge are destroyed. Claiborne County is mourning the loss of Mayor Joe Brooks after he died in a motorcycle accident. THP says Brooks was driving on Highway 33 in Union County when his motorcycle went off the road Saturday morning. Brooks served as county mayor since 2018, also a 7th-generation farmer working on his family farm during his current term. Brooks was a U.S. Naval veteran. In a Knoxville food pantry is sounding the alarm over potential federal cuts to SNAP benefits, warning the impact could be devastating for tens of thousands of families. Fish Hospitality South Food Pantry currently serves more than 500 families every week, and across its 3 locations feeds 16,000 families a month in Knox and 5 surrounding counties. But their leaders say if proposed SNAP cuts move forward, that number could drop by nearly a third almost overnight. This comes as more than 200 mayors across the country, including Knoxville's, signed a letter urging Congress to reverse the cuts that could come in October next year if Tennessee and dozens of other states don't reduce their error rates. From the WVLT Newsroom on this Monday morning, I'm Will Puckett with 3 things you need to know.
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4: Even with the volume building, you are still in good shape on the interstate. We do still have a disabled vehicle over on the right-hand shoulder, 40 westbound at Alcoa Highway. And the volume is continuing to build on 75 southbound to 75 south. You're still in good shape on Pella City Parkway, I-140 between Alcoa Highway and Kingston Pike. 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
2: Summer weather.
3: Well, you might have been awakened to a bit of a stormy start Monday morning, but this will gradually clear on out, making way to a mix of sun and clouds. Now, those temperatures will start to heat on up in a big way. We'll be back into the lower 90s for most of us, but heat indices climbing even higher than that. And then we are looking ahead to a bit more of an active Tuesday. In the WVLT First Alert Weather Center, I'm meteorologist Sydney Sullivan.

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2: Good luck!
4: Here we go. Good luck to you playing Lucky 7. Good morning. No, I'm saying, I just want to say, if you've never heard this before, contest is a little bit different. There's seven questions and there's seven people trying to win. But whoever answers question seven is the one who gets the Dollywood tickets. Let's go to caller one.
5: Yes. Hey, Maggie, how are you?
6: Good, how are you?
4: Maggie, you have the first shot at doing this. Now you got to answer all seven questions and you only get 3 seconds each, but you got this. Let's go to question one, Nancy.
5: All right, here we go. What animal has stripes and looks like a horse?
6: Zebra.
4: That's it. Question two. What do you call the center of an apple?
6: Core.
5: Question three. The Cleveland Browns team colors are brown and what other color?
6: Red.
4: Not red. Thanks for trying. Moving on to Caleb in Sevierville. Caleb, you made it back through.
7: What's up?
4: What's up, Caleb?
5: Hey, Caleb. The Cleveland Browns team colors are brown and what other color?
7: Orange.
4: All right, we're on to question four. What is the meaning of FN on your computer keyboard? FN.
7: Sign.
4: No, that's not it.
5: No, I'm sorry, Caleb. Hey, Molly.
8: Hey.
4: Molly, question four. What is the meaning of the FN key on your computer keyboard?
8: Scream.
4: Interesting. No. All right. Somebody's going to get it. Brian, we're on question four. What's the meaning of FN? F as in Frank, by the way.
5: I was going to say.
4: On your computer keyboard.
7: Function.
5: Good job. Question five. What do you call a piece of land that's almost, but not entirely, surrounded by water?
7: Peninsula.
4: Look at you go. Question six. What does TWRA stand for?
7: Tennessee Wildlife Resource Agency.
5: Good job. Question seven for the win. At what theme park were Doritos invented?
7: Oh.
4: Oh, man. Thank you for trying, Brian. In Sharp's Chapel, we got a newbie. Hey, Preston.
9: Hey, how are y'all doing?
5: Hey, we're good. How are you? Question seven. At what theme park were Doritos invented?
9: Disneyland.
5: Good job!
4: Oh, yeah. Way to go, man. You got tickets to go to Dollywood, where you can eat a ton of delicious food out there. Congratulations, pal.
9: Thank you.
4: You're welcome. 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
10: A better life with Dr. Sanjay Gupta.
11: There are lots of things you can measure to get an idea of how healthy you are at any given moment. Temperature, heart rate, blood pressure, just to name a few. But how about how healthy you will be and how long you're likely to live? According to a new study out of the University at Buffalo, two simple strength tests are pretty accurate at predicting longevity in older women. One is hand grip strength, and the other is how quickly people can stand up from a seated position without using their arms. By the way, I remember interviewing former President Jimmy Carter when he was quite old and being really impressed how he just popped out of the chair without using his arms. Not a lot of older people can actually do that. But I think the message here is that maintaining strength as you age is going to help you perform everyday activities, but also help you avoid injury and stay independent. I'm Dr. Sanjay Gupta, helping you live a better life.
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0: 107.7 WIBK. Jason Aldean, it's Joey and Nancy. Good morning. All right. I need to tell you about something I saw on the internet, and you're going to get grossed out, okay? So I want to have this conversation without you making too many of those noises you make.
1: Okay. Listen.
0: That thing, okay?
1: Usually I can't help that. I will back away from the
0: microphone. I'm going to just need you. Okay, did you hear about the woman on the Carnival cruise that was spotted scratching her foot fungus foot with a fork in the dining room? I've got video. I want to play
1: in
0: you.
1: In the dining room? I have a lot going on in my head right now.
0: All right. I'm just going to play it because I don't know if there's cussing in the video.
1: Okay.
0: Can you do play-by-play?
1: Yes.
0: Here we go. So you see a woman.
1: Okay, so she's scratching her bare foot in the dining room with her toe on the chair.
0: Look at the foot.
1: Oh, it's like dry and scaly. Oh, and there is skin falling off on the floor. Okay. She is digging in that bad boy,
0: she
1: too.
0: Is. All right, hang on.
1: She is digging
0: in. That's part one. And now I'm going to go to part two. Tell everybody what you see here.
1: Oh, my gosh. Now she has the fork. Not the end of it, but the part that you eat with.
0: The tongs, yeah.
1: The tongs. And she is going to town on the bottom of her white, scaly foot. And all of the skin is falling off into the dining room floor.
0: Oh,
1: nope,
0: man.
1: I will be taking my silverware everywhere I go.
0: Oh, don't.
1: From now on.
0: All right. This is the people that filmed it trying to report it. They say they talked to the captain, but this is them talking about
2: it. She started scratching her foot with the fork. And we actually have a video if you would like to, because I'm telling you, it's bad.
3: It is bad. Because we showed guest services and they couldn't believe it.
4: So this is her just scratching her foot at this point. I zoomed in so you can see the severity of her infection.
3: And she lives on the third, stays on the third floor.
4: This very disgusting.
0: They know where she was at. And they were following this woman around the cruise ship. Somebody spotted her on one of the sun decks. And they're like, she's back at it. She was scratching her foot. So.
1: Ew. Ew. So I literally don't have words.
0: It's so gross. I know I don't want to make anybody sick. Y'all, I'm so entertained by this.
1: It's the fact that all of the skin kept falling off into the floor.
0: It's attracted more than 28 million views, and then Carnival responded.
1: Oh, they did?
0: Yeah.
1: Oh, good. I feel like they should have.
0: They said, we can confirm that forks are intended for food, not foot care. Once we became aware of the situation, our team quickly addressed it with the guest and removed the utensil from service. While the video may be generating laughs and gasps online, cleanliness and hygiene are no joke to us. So I guess how do you have that conversation?
1: I don't know, but I hope they took that fork and threw that bad boy overboard.
0: Yeah.
1: Gave that sucker to Ursula and let her go to town.
0: What do they call that? The dingle hopper?
1: The dingle hopper.
0: Or something. Like
1: yes. Here you go, King Triton.
0: There you go. A little small, but.
1: He's probably going to be like, ugh.
0: All right, it's Joey and Nancy coming right back.
5: We are starting to see quite a bit of volume now through the west of town, usual places. You are beginning to slow, heading 40 westbound right through the heart of town. Also slowing on Pellissippi northbound, approaching Dutchtown Road. Possible fender bender on Pellissippi near Oak Ridge Highway and one on AJ Highway at Mascot Road. Knoxville Smokies Baseball is at home tomorrow through Sunday, 7 p.m. each night, except 2 p.m. Sunday. That's Smokies Baseball, Knoxville. Sherry Bigler, Pete Michaels Traffic.
6: Well, after a very stormy start to our Monday morning, we will make way to mostly sunny skies and temperatures ramping back up into the lower 90s. In the WVLT Purcellar Weather Center, I'm meteorologist Sydney Sullivan.
7: A better life with Dr. Sanjay Gupta.
8: They say consistency is key, but sometimes you just got to switch it up. A new study out of Harvard School of Public Health found that varying your exercise routine could add years to your life. What exercise someone did didn't matter much. What did matter was that all the exercises together worked all the muscle groups in their body. Now, an added benefit to changing things up is it can help you push through the plateau effect. That's when your body gets so efficient at doing something that you actually stop getting better at it. And we know from previous research that specializing in any one sport at a young age can make someone actually more prone to injury. And as experts we talk to point out, even elite athletes switch up things with their workouts, making sure to target strength, cardio, flexibility, balance, and doing that every single week. I'm Dr. Sanjay Gupta, helping you live a better life.
9: 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Hey, what's up? 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
1: 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That is a hot day in East Tennessee. 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
3: Good Monday morning from the WVLT Newsroom. I'm Will Puckett. Opening arguments start today in the state's trial against Meta, the owner of Facebook and Instagram. The trial is set to look at Meta's creation of apps like Instagram, the state arguing the company deliberately designed it to be addicting to teens with features like infinite scrolling, autoplay, reels, and disappearing content. The state says Meta intended to exploit young minds. Well, the Pentagon updating its war casualty database showing the total number of U.S. troops wounded in the war in Iran has surpassed 600. The Defense Department says 18 service members have died and 624 have been wounded since operations began in February. And a warning to you before you head out on rivers and streams in Sevier County. Emergency officials in the town of Pittman Center say the recent rain has caused streams and rivers to become elevated, causing swift currents and possible hazardous conditions. They say recreational activities on the water may be unsafe, especially for those without whitewater experience or a life jacket. They say before going in the water, check the current conditions and be safe. From the WVLT Newsroom, I'm Will Puckett with three things you need to know.
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5: Still working, clearing up wrecks, AJ Highway at Mascot Road and on Palisippi near Oak Ridge Highway. We've also got heavy volume now on northbound Chapman Highway up to and across the Henley Street Bridge. You are slowing right on time, 75 southbound south of Merchant and 640 westbound around Western Avenue. 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Sherry Bigler, Pete Michaels Traffic.
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7: Summer weather.
8: Round one of the stormy conditions gradually clearing on out throughout the morning time frame, making way to a mix of sun and clouds and temperatures climbing into the upper 80s, lower 90s, and feeling even hotter as a bit more humidity works into the forecast. So much of the day is dry. Moving into Tuesday, a little bit more of an active weather pattern ahead. In the WVLT First Alert Weather Center, I'm meteorologist Sydney Sullivan.
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0: Colorado. Bailey Zimmerman on the Frog Station, 107.7 WIBK. It's Joey and Nancy. I did something over the weekend that will shock you.
1: Okay, do tell.
0: I ate at a potluck.
1: What?
0: I went to a potluck and I participated. I got me a plate and I sat down and ate.
1: What y'all need to know is that Joey does not do potlucks. He is not eating anything that was cooked in anyone else's kitchen because he doesn't know what's in that kitchen.
0: I've just heard too many things.
1: You got cats in there walking all over your countertops. You know what? Scratched your buttocks.
0: It's not even it's not even the cat thing. It's just, and I'm not saying we've got an immaculately clean kitchen either. We ain't got a clean room or anything like that. I just think about like people who don't wash their hands.
1: Yes.
0: And then they mold the cookies. And you might say, well, maybe the temperature bakes it out. I just can't wrap my mind around that. So right. I don't. But I did eat at the potluck. And a church put it on. It was cool.
1: Did y'all take anything to the potluck?
0: Yeah, we did. We bought some stuff pre-packaged from the store.
1: Okay, because that's what you would want to eat.
0: Right. The chips and bags.
1: Yes.
0: And we did buy some treats that were like brownies and whatnot that were in their little plastic container.
1: So
0: how did I eat, you say?
1: What did you eat, Joey?
0: Well, I saw a what looked like a tray of meat that looks like maybe what you would get at Buddy's.
1: Okay.
0: I can wrap my mind around that.
1: Okay.
0: Get the little tongs.
1: You hope it was at Buddy's. Gotcha.
0: I saw the Buddy's barbecue sauce right there.
1: Okay.
0: That told me that it was.
1: Okay.
0: And then, let's see, bag of chips was easy.
1: Okay.
0: And I'm trying to think. I saw a tray of cookies that looked like maybe something you'd buy at Ingles, like a 50 cookies.
1: Yes, the big platter where they're spiraled around.
0: Which,
1: oh, those are always safe.
0: Which tells me they weren't made in somebody's home kitchen.
1: Right.
0: And the only thing I ate out of a dish that I knew somebody made was my best friend had provided food. He had his mac and cheese, so I did eat that, and that was it. So I participated in a potluck.
1: But you know his kitchen.
0: Used to be my house. I sold it to him.
1: That's what I'm saying.
0: So, yeah, I do know it.
1: But do you know that he washes his hands?
0: It's funny how it doesn't... No, I don't. Isn't that weird how you'll give
1: people... But you know him. I get it.
0: Like, you give people a pass... Okay, I'm trying to think. So my parents-in-law, great folks, but there's germaphobes might be the right word, right? They're very particular,
1: right?
0: About like we talked about this woman scratching her foot with a fork earlier.
1: Can we not go back there?
0: I know, but like they would literally no longer visit that restaurant for the remainder of time.
1: Okay,
0: but let's say it's family that does it. It's different. So I think that's what it is with my friend. I'm like, it's fine.
1: I get it.
0: But a stranger and her, I'm trying to think with some of the food there that I saw. I go, I can't. And where's that Tupperware container been?
1: Oh, no. It had somebody's dog food in it the week before.
0: Maybe. And it's got scratches because it's been, you know. And so what's...
1: You need to see new Tupperware. You don't even need to see Tupperware. You need to see the Ingles lid. Top of it.
0: I need...
1: That's what you need.
0: Yes. I need it hermetically sealed. So, but technically, I pulled off a potluck. I'm not the only one like this, right? Do you know anybody else like me on potlucks who's just grossed out by it?
1: I'll eat at a potluck. I'm a little bit picky, but I'm not nearly as picky as you because I'm like, if it looks good, I'm chowing down on it.
0: Julie texted. She said, Joey, do you think too much?
1: Duh, Julie.
0: Let me think about that for a little bit. Yeah?
1: Yeah.
0: Misty said, I usually make pasta salad or a pot of beans for church potlucks. Sorry, Misty. I'm not touching it. I'm not. I don't know what's in your beans.
1: You're going to Wendy's beforehand, and then you're just going to pick.
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4: How often do you stop to wonder whether you should share something that's revealing, maybe even embarrassing, with a partner, a friend, or even your boss? In her new book called Revealing, The Underrated Power of Oversharing, behavioral scientist Leslie John says doing just that can help you deepen relationships that are vital to your life. We need people to trust us in order to get things like love, friendship, and career success. That's what she told us. When you make yourself vulnerable by revealing something sensitive, it does make other people trust you. In turn, when you ask someone to reveal something about themselves, showing that interest will generally lead someone to like you more. Why? Because people like to be asked about themselves, she says. It also signals that they are discriminating and choosy, but in a good way. I'm Dr. Sanjay Gupta, helping you live a better life.
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0: Party.
1: Well, Bunny XO is riding away in style from her divorce from Jelly Roll because she bought herself a brand new, are you ready for this? $500,000 Rolls Royce as a divorce present to herself.
2: Dang, how big was that settlement?
1: Jeez. I don't know. It's undisclosed, but I have a feeling that isn't even a tip of the cookie jar. I'm just saying. Yes. It's white with red and black interior. And if you turn all the lights off, there's like a starry sky inside of the Rolls Royce.
2: Oh, yeah.
1: She was filmed hugging it. And I'm going to be honest. I didn't even know that Rolls Royce made an SUV, but this thing is massive. And she's not the one that drove it off the lot.
2: Oh?
1: Mm-hmm. Dylan Wolf, the guy that she was kissing at Jelly Roll's bar a couple weeks ago, the 24-year-old, he's the one that drove it off the lot, drove it a few miles, then got out, then she drove it. And I'm like, what is happening here?
2: I bought a $500,000 car. I would drive that first.
1: You think?
2: No, you cannot drive, Dylan.
1: Hot tea. Well, I didn't see this one coming. LeBron James is not retiring from the Lakers. He is going to play for 2 years with the Philadelphia 76ers. He said, I believe I can help them make a championship, and I'm so excited to energize a new fan base. Now, it's a mere $8 million for 2 years, which is nothing compared to the $50 million a year he's been making with the Lakers. But he said, this is my last decision, and I'm not doing it for money. I'm not doing it for family. What am I doing it for? I still want to sacrifice. I still want to work, and I still want to grind, and I still want to compete.
2: Hey, God, I respect that.
1: Just donate it to charity then. I don't know.
2: Yeah, exactly.
0: Hot tea.
1: All right, there's a new denim trend, and it's infuriating parents. I am one of them. Let me tell you, it's basically just walking around with your pants undone. So picture blue jeans, but unbuttoned and folded over.
2: Like the flap's out?
1: The flap is out.
2: Okay.
1: But they're actually sewn down, so you couldn't button them if you wanted to.
2: Oh, that's how they're supposed to be.
1: Yeah.
2: Oh.
1: They go all the way between $30 and $1,200. It's called the era of foldover jeans, and it's most likely showing your skivvies. But here's my thing. If you don't have the flattest abs on the planet, you should not be wearing these.
2: I've seen this before. I lived with a woman once who used to do this. She'd get home from work. She'd plop down on the couch.
1: Oh.
2: She'd unzip the pants.
1: This is your mother.
2: Left flap, right flap, let her breathe. She did it every day. And homegirl had shiny underwear, I'll never forget.
1: She had them
2: shinies.
1: I'm Nancy, and that's your hot tea and Joey's.
0: And now you know the rumor and a lot of mystery.
3: You are lining up now, 40 westbound out of town, and beginning to line up through Halt's Crossroads, southbound Broadway down through Fountain City, and on Emory Road at I-75. Also, still some heavy volume on Kingston Pike through Farragut, Kingston Pike around West Hills and Cedar Bluff, and northbound Chapman Highway out of Seymour. 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Sherry Bigler, Pete Michaels Traffic.
4: Well, after a very stormy start to our Monday morning, we will make way to mostly sunny skies and temperatures ramping back up into the lower 90s. In the WVLT First Alert Weather Center, I'm meteorologist Sydney Sullivan.
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7: 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But every night when you go to get some Z's, how often do you really think about the temperature in your bedroom? Temperature may be one of the most underappreciated factors in sleep. That's according to the Senior Vice President of Research and Scientific Affairs at the National Sleep Foundation. We often hear about lights and screens and stress, but even modest changes in temperature and airflow can influence both how quickly you fall asleep and how deeply you stay asleep. Most experts will recommend a room temperature of 60 to 67 degrees Fahrenheit. You might also experiment with your sheets and what you actually wear to bed. 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I'm Dr. Sanjay Gupta, helping you live a better life.
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0: I'm David.
1: And I'm Christina.
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1: Ginger's Revenge is a brewery located in Asheville, North Carolina. 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
0: Yeah.
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0: 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It's limited space, but Tennessee School of Beauty is so cool. That is going to be the fourth from 3 to 6 p.m.
1: Yes.
0: Right in time for back to school.
2: You are still slowing 40 westbound through town and out of town as well on out around 640 on the west end. But for the most part, your volume on the interstate is already beginning to improve. We are seeing some slowdowns now on Clinton Highway through Powell, southbound Broadway down through Fountain City, and some heavy volume on Emory Road at I-75. 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
16: Summer weather.
17: Well, you might have been awakened to a bit of a stormy start Monday morning, but this will gradually clear on out, making way to a mix of sun and clouds. Now, those temperatures will start to heat on up in a big way. We'll be back into the lower 90s for most of us, but heat indices climbing even higher than that. And then we are looking ahead to a bit more of an active Tuesday. In the WVLT First Alert Weather Center, I'm meteorologist Sydney Sullivan.
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0: on 107.7 WIVK, Joey and Nancy's show. We are doing something, trying to give out free haircuts for kids. I know kids got to go back to school. Some of them are already back in. And in Knox County, it's about 15 days away. Mm-hmm. No, I have that wrong.
1: It's 2 weeks.
0: Two weeks away. But on the 4th of August, that's a Tuesday, we are going to be out at Tennessee School of Beauty

0: 107.7 WIVK. Garth Brooks is up to his old tricks with scheduling concerts. And what I mean by that, you heard about the Indianapolis shows, right?
1: Yes. Okay. Is that that's the one he announced with, like, he tapped on the stuff. And he's like, oh,
0: come on, girl.
1: See you, old girl.
0: I missed you off, old girl. Oh, yeah. Exactly. He announced two shows, and then it sold out, so he announced two more. So four in Indianapolis, okay?
1: Dang.
0: But that's okay. That's all he announced for the Blame It All on My Roots tour. Then a couple days go by, and I'm like, here we go. It's going to happen. He announced two shows in Denver at Ball Arena. Shows in September. And mind you, these are like a month away.
1: Okay.
0: This is his strategy. He did this with, I think, the last arena tour and maybe even the stadium. So
1: he also has set ticket prices, right?
0: $155.25 all in on the tickets. That's whatever the seats are in the arena.
1: Right.
0: Okay. My point is, in Denver, he's announced two. You just watch that. There is no doubt in my mind that he has four nights at least reserved at that place. And then people are like, well, what about like Knoxville and these other,
1: they've
0: got it all mapped out.
1: Yeah.
0: But this is his technique, is that he only announces a couple at a time to raise up excitement.
1: And you love it, don't you?
0: Well, I just think it's really cool that I don't know anybody who does that, does it, and says, oh, by the way, we're coming in 5 weeks. Come get your tickets.
1: Exactly.
0: So there's this like sense of urgency or whatever. So just hold on, East Tennessee. I'm telling you, I don't know it's going to happen, but it could.

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1: I'm going to need somebody to talk me out of a real bad decision I'm fixing to make.
0: Ooh, let us help.
1: My husband has decided he wants cattle.
0: Cows.
2: Why?
1: Apparently, we want to start homesteading a little bit. Like, we've bought a greenhouse. We're planting a garden at our house. And now he's like, I want cattle for our farm. Okay. And I'm like, okay. And I started asking him, I'm like, okay, is that because of like the price of meat? And he's like, no, because it's going to be more expensive because you got to raise them. You got to find the slaughterhouse. You got to transport them to the slaughterhouse. And then the gas to and from to feed them from our farm in Niota.
0: So why pay all that? What, for what reason?
1: Because you don't know. Like, okay, take like the lettuce that's been happening lately. All like the cyclospora stuff, whatever.
0: Yeah, Dookie-demic.
1: The Dookie-demic. That's like all like parasites and the stuff that pesticides and things like that. So he wants to know where his beef is coming from. So okay. I texted my one and only friend, Rachel, that has cattle. She's got a big cattle farm, yeah. Riverview Family Farm. It's awesome. And I go, Rachel, talk me out of this. And she goes, I won't talk you out of it, but I will tell you, you need to like live near them. Like you should do this when you retire.
0: Yeah, because your farm is how far from your house?
1: It's like 45 minutes, but my husband does work near our farm in Niota, so he could go check on them.
0: Yeah, I think that'll get old real quick.
1: But then she goes, something I never thought about. She goes, like, what if they're having trouble calving? And I'm like, oh my God, I don't want to breed them.
0: Giving birth.
1: Yes.
0: Yeah.
1: I don't want to. I just wanted like two cows that we could put out there. And then my kids said they wouldn't eat it because they're pets. And I'm like, they're not going to be pets.
0: All right. Don't eat any more hamburgers anymore, Parker.
1: That's what I said. It was Parker.
2: No,
1: that's
2: I get
1: so
2: it
1: funny.
2: Though, because I can't eat an animal that I know. Like when Heather from Middays brings sausage in, I'm like, I can't eat that
1: because
2: I knew those pigs.
1: Because she tells you their names.
2: I'm like, I knew those
1: She's
2: pigs.
1: Like, that was sausage and pancake. And I'm like, no. No.
0: I have a suggestion that'll save all of this. Because you have a lot of big, big ideas.
1: Yes.
0: Okay, some of them go through. Most of them. Nancy, hook up with like one of these people that you know that is selling, that will sell you a quarter cow.
1: Yeah, and I could do that with Rachel.
0: Just do that. Uh-huh. Or our buddy Harry and Harriman.
1: Uh huh.
0: And they raise cows. You know him. Go meet the cow, talk to the cow, whatever you got to do to feel comfortable with it. Like, I don't know why. Let me tell you something. I was in FFA, and I know you look at me and you say, there's a farmer. But I was in the FFA, and you had to have a project. And so I raised cattle. And let me tell you something. I lived on a farm.
1: Uh-huh.
0: It was, the barn was 100 feet away. I never went out there and fed them. My dad did it every day.
1: Oh,
0: I didn't do
1: my
0: nothing.
1: Goodness.
0: Now, I'm lazy. And I didn't want to have the cows in the first place. But boy, did they taste good. But my point,
1: I'm thinking that you might be right. I think I need to like ask her if I can just buy our meat from her for now. Because I'm like, by the way, our farm is completely wooded. So we would have to actually go in and cut trees down and put fencing in. We don't have fencing either.
0: Yeah.
1: And like, make a place for the cows.
0: Yeah, so if you want to know where
1: she already has it.
0: Exactly. If you don't know where the cows are from, you know, go to a farm and talk to that person.
1: Because you also have to have a donkey if you have cattle to like fight off the coyotes.
2: What?
1: And she has a herd and she's got a Jenny out there that's already doing it. I think I think I've made up my mind.
0: Just think about this a little bit more.
1: Just need to talk to her.
0: You do a lot of ready, fire, aim.
1: Absolutely. But this time I did contact the professionals.
0: There you go.
1: I just needed somebody to talk me through it. So thank you to my friends, Joey and Carly.
0: You're welcome.
2: Don't do that. Just don't. Don't.
0: Yeah. Go back to the donkeys. That sounds easy.
1: I am going to buy some donkeys.
3: Joey and Nancy.
1: Over the weekend, and I think I even
4: A better
3: Your Life with Dr. Sanjay Gupta.
4: Should you still work out when you're injured, or should you take it easy? 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

0: to know you, everything about you makes me want you, want you. 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

0: 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Morgan Wallen hurt himself over the weekend.
1: He tripped. It looks like he rolled his ankle just like I rolled my ankle. Oh, it looked like, I don't know if the ground was uneven or what, but they zoomed in on his ankle, and it looked like his foot completely went under his leg sideways.
0: Is he in a boot or anything? Is he okay?
1: No, the next day he performed and seemed to be okay. I'm assuming he was probably on some anti-inflammatories and maybe a painkiller. I don't know. But when I saw it this morning, I decided to bring in my KOC at-home ankle exercises that I can share with Morgan. So, Morgan, if you're listening, you have to, with your bad ankle, draw the alphabet with your bad ankle.
0: Oh, okay.
1: At least twice a day.
0: Draw, each letter.
1: Each letter. And that's harder than you think.
0: Because it strengthens to be able to move it.
1: Yes.
0: It strengthens your ankle.
1: Yes. And then you got to lay down and go side to side, but keep your legs straight. And then you got to go up and down. And let me tell you, these bad boys, it hurts.
0: Man.
1: It's the alphabet thing that gets me, though. I'm like, well, I don't, what?
0: Can you spell WIVK on camera with your ankle later?
1: Yes.
0: Can we do that?
1: I got to take my shoe off because it's all swollen. But I'll do it. I'll do it just for you.
0: I've seen enough of your feet lately.
1: Listen, my piggies are pretty.
0: All right. If you want that, follow Joey and Nancy on Facebook. That's where we'll go.
2: Joey and Nancy. A better life with Dr. Sanjay Gupta.
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2: Summer weather.
3: Round one of the stormy conditions gradually clearing on out throughout the morning time frame, making way to a mix of sun and clouds and temperatures climbing into the upper 80s, lower 90s, and feeling even hotter as a bit more humidity works into the forecast. So much of the day is dry, moving into Tuesday a little bit more of an active weather pattern ahead. In the WVLT First Alert Weather Center, I'm meteorologist Sydney Sullivan.
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1: I knew I'd see her around. I'd be at some party, she'd show up and I'd be walking out. Across some parking lot, hiding behind her sister. I'd look up, she'd be at the red light beside me in that white Maxima with the sticker on the back. I'd ask.

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I see them everywhere together. And it's hitting a little too close to home. She's so far gone, but she didn't go far.

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1: 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I've been

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1: Well, yeah, you can get nosebleed sections with limited view for about $200.
0: That's it? You're behind a pole?
1: Yes. Right.
0: Here's her song with Morgan. It's I Can't Love You Anymore.

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1: Learned this morning that old McBarger has a farm and wants to put some cows on it. Nancy wants to get cows on her farm that's 45 minutes away. Allow me, just to recap.
2: You go right ahead.
1: So she's afraid of the Dookie Dimmick and wants to know where her meat is coming from.
2: Mm-hmm.
1: And but has never raised cows, does not have the anything set up for cows. And we gave her great advice, I thought, and said, just find somebody who already raises cows and buy a half of one from somebody.
2: Well, that's what I'm going to do.
1: That's it.
2: That's what we're going to do.
1: Not only will it, you'll save money.
2: Oh, for sure. And a hell of a lot of time, too.
1: Yes. You don't need to learn something new.
2: No, I agree with you.
1: You've entrepreneured enough.
2: I really have. I'm entrepreneured out.
1: What'd you learn this morning?
2: That I should take my own utensils, talking about the Dookie Dimmick and other weird things to eat. A lady on a Carnival cruise ship had a foot fungus and decided that she was going to scratch it in the dining room with a fork. And it just kept, all the scales kept falling off of her feet in the dining room. I am disgusted.
1: Yeah, they said they took the fork out of service.
2: I hope they threw that darn thing overboard, is what I hope.
1: Try not to think too hard.
2: I don't.
1: No. God. Now I'm saddled with this, and now I'll share it with all y'all. I want y'all to try to not think too hard about how many strangers' mouths have had the same spoon and fork in their mouths when you go to restaurants.
2: I am for sure taking my own silverware everywhere I go.
1: How many of them?
2: And I'm not even a germaphobe, but I'm a disgusted phobe. So.
1: Hey, if you missed any of today, it's on the Joey and Nancy podcast tomorrow. More Dollywood tickets we're going to give them away at 7:30 when we play Lucky 7.
0: Joey and Nancy.
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4: A better life with Dr. Sanjay Gupta.
5: How often do you stop to wonder whether you should share something that's revealing, maybe even embarrassing, with a partner, a friend, or even your boss? In her new book called Revealing, The Underrated Power of Oversharing, behavioral scientist Leslie John says doing just that can help you deepen relationships that are vital to your life. We need people to trust us in order to get things like love, friendship, and career success. That's what she told us. When you make yourself vulnerable by revealing something sensitive, it does make other people trust you. In turn, when you ask someone to reveal something about themselves, showing that interest will generally lead someone to like you more. Why? Because people like to be asked about themselves, she says. It also signals that they are discriminating and choosy, but in a good way. I'm Dr. Sanjay Gupta, helping you live a better life.
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14: Hello? Is this on? It is. Hey, what's up? It's Mac. You can catch me each and every afternoon right here on WIBK from 3 until 7. Thank you for finding WIBK online, and be sure to let us know where you're listening to. 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

0: 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We have a new game. 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You go first, Nancy. Well,
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2: Summer weather.
3: Well, you might have been awakened to a bit of a stormy start Monday morning, but this will gradually clear on out, making way to a mix of sun and clouds. Now, those temperatures will start to heat on up in a big way. We'll be back into the lower 90s for most of us, but heat indices climbing even higher than that. And then we are looking ahead to a bit more of an active Tuesday. In the WVLT First Alert Weather Center, I'm meteorologist Sydney Sullivan.
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0: 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I'm Heather Harrington. A good Monday morning. Now, we are not back to school yet. I got my boys in studio with me, so hopefully mean mommy doesn't have to show up later. Prayers, please. Only 40 days to go until it's football time in Tennessee. How are you feeling? Are you, like, excited for football and school and fall to be on the horizon, or are you trying to extend summer a little longer? I'm kind of split. I'm ready to get back into our routine, but also, I love summer.
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5: A better life with Dr. Sanjay Gupta.
6: How often do you stop to wonder whether you should share something that's revealing, maybe even embarrassing, with a partner, a friend, or even your boss? In her new book called Revealing, The Underrated Power of Oversharing, behavioral scientist Leslie John says doing just that can help you deepen relationships that are vital to your life. We need people to trust us in order to get things like love, friendship, and career success. That's what she told us. When you make yourself vulnerable by revealing something sensitive, it does make other people trust you. In turn, when you ask someone to reveal something about themselves, showing that interest will generally lead someone to like you more. Why? Because people like to be asked about themselves, she says. It also signals that they are discriminating and choosy, but in a good way. I'm Dr. Sanjay Gupta, helping you live a better life.
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20: Summer weather.
21: Well, after a very stormy start to our Monday morning, we will make way to mostly sunny skies and temperatures ramping back up into the lower 90s. In the WVLT First Alert Weather Center, I'm meteorologist Sydney Sullivan.
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1: Ginger's Revenge is a brewery located in Asheville, North Carolina. Ingalls is an amazing partner for us to work with, and they just make it really easy for folks to purchase local products.

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Of course, that was back before the war. 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He went down, but they missed me by a hair. He'd always stop right there and say,

0: 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I'm Heather Knox County Kids. Hope you are enjoying these last 13 days of freedom before it's back to school time in Tennessee. I feel a little like Santa Claus, not because I'm buying presents, but because I'm making my lists and checking them twice. We've got backpacks. It's like, check that off. We still have a few school supplies to buy. And then, of course, the high dollar items like the shoes, the uniform shirts. So we are going to be shopping this weekend along with everybody else for the tax-free holiday. Remember, clothing and school supplies priced under $100 or less are tax-free, so that'll save you 10%. 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
3: 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But every night when you go to get some Z's, how often do you really think about the temperature in your bedroom? Temperature may be one of the most underappreciated factors in sleep. That's according to the Senior Vice President of Research and Scientific Affairs at the National Sleep Foundation. We often hear about lights and screens and stress, but even modest changes in temperature and airflow can influence both how quickly you fall asleep and how deeply you stay asleep. Most experts will recommend a room temperature of 60 to 67 degrees Fahrenheit. You might also experiment with your sheets and what you actually wear to bed. Play around a bit and see what improves your sleep. You might be delightfully surprised. I'm Dr. Sanjay Gupta, helping you live a better life.
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8: Hello? Is this on? It is. Hey, what's up? It's Mac. 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Thank you for finding WIVK online, and be sure to let us know where you're listening to. 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
3: Summer weather.
4: Well, today we've got a little bit more sunshine gradually headed our way by the afternoon, and highs climbing into the lower 90s, but feeling even hotter. Now, moving into tonight, we have a bit more active weather working into the forecast associated with the cold front, bringing with it some storms that could pack a punch, but relief beyond that. In the WVLT First Alert Weather Center, I'm meteorologist Sydney Sullivan.
2: 107 days of summer, only on East Tennessee's number one, 107.7 WIVK.

playing today's best country. It's 107.7 WIVK. This has been an unexpected, fun little bop this summer. Stella Lefty. The song's called Boston on Wivick.

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3: 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This is according to Dana Santis, a strength and conditioning specialist. Even though you walk every day, Dana does say you can make small adjustments to immediately improve your walking mechanics. 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
19: Summer weather.
20: Well, after a very stormy start to our Monday morning, we will make way to mostly sunny skies and temperatures ramping back up into the lower 90s. In the WVLT First Alert Weather Center, I'm meteorologist Sydney Sullivan.
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0: 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You know, you can tell us what you want to hear by being our, you just play DJ. 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Like right now, we're giving away a pair of tickets to see Cody Johnson at the Food City Center. Remember, Clint Black is opening for him. That is going to be one heck of a show coming up this next month. And then we also have a pair of VIP meet and greets for Co Wetzel when he comes to town at the Food City Center in September. So again, text the word music to 656-9485. Tell us what you want to hear and go see the best shows in town.
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2: A better life with Dr. Sanjay Gupta.
3: There are lots of things you can measure to get an idea of how healthy you are at any given moment. Temperature, heart rate, blood pressure, just to name a few. But how about how healthy you will be and how long you're likely to live? According to a new study out of the University of Buffalo, two simple strength tests are pretty accurate at predicting longevity in older women. One is hand grip strength, and the other is how quickly people can stand up from a seated position without using their arms. By the way, I remember interviewing former President Jimmy Carter when he was quite old and being really impressed how he just popped out of the chair without using his arms. Not a lot of older people can actually do that. But I think the message here is that maintaining strength as you age is going to help you perform everyday activities, but also help you avoid injury and stay independent. I'm Dr. Sanjay Gupta, helping you live a better life.
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0: Hey, it's Heather here on the WIVK stream. 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

0: Hey, what's going on? It is Rich Bailey, program director and midday host on WIVK. Thank you so much for finding us on our stream. Now tell your friends about us. I'm on from 1 until 3, so I hope you'll be listening to me because you never know who might stop by.
1: 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It is your boy Jelly Roll. That is right, and you are listening to my uncle, Rich Bailey. I'm just kidding. He's not my uncle, but he feels like it. Right here on your flagship station for the Vols, 107.7 WIVK. 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
5: Summer weather.
6: Very stormy start to the day. We are gradually going to see a little bit more sunshine work back into the forecast, but our temperatures really ramping on up, climbing into the lower 90s, but feeling more like the upper 90s, even close to the triple digits. But a bit more active weather will return tonight into tomorrow with some strong storms possible. In the WVLT First Alert Weather Center, I'm meteorologist Sydney Sullivan.
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It's 107.7 WIVK. Make your plans this Flavor Day weekend. So we're there to head on out to the Big Kahuna Labor Day Festival. It's going to be at World's Fair Park again.

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1: It's 107.7 WIVK. Looks like these clouds are going to hang around all day. It kind of puts a damper on the mood for a Monday, but cloudy looks for the foreseeable future. I've been

0: always play today's best country, the best of the 90s. It's 107.7 WIVK. I'm Heather Harrington. Welcome to the lunch hour. I had to do a double take. I was like, is it really 10 after 12? Yes, it is. So I got a little food news for you right now. The Cyclospora outbreak is literally changing how Americans are eating. They're a little paranoid about it, and rightfully so. You hear about the after effects, and it does not sound pleasant. But a new poll conducted by CBS News and YouGov found that 4 in 10 Americans are buying or eating less produce because of this parasitic outbreak. That's 40%. It has been linked to iceberg lettuce in 9 different states. A couple of other things like parsley, cilantro in some states as near as North Carolina. So most Americans, they are following the news. They know that there is something out there and they are skipping out on the veg. When is this going to be over? It's hard enough to get our kids to eat vegetables. And now we got to worry about this. So hopefully we can all be more optimistic in the future. But that's your food news.
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4: A better life with Dr. Sanjay Gupta.
5: There are lots of things you can measure to get an idea of how healthy you are at any given moment. Temperature, heart rate, blood pressure, just to name a few. But how about how healthy you will be and how long you're likely to live? According to a new study out of the University at Buffalo, 2 simple strength tests are pretty accurate at predicting longevity in older women. One is hand grip strength, and the other is how quickly people can stand up from a seated position without using their arms. By the way, I remember interviewing former President Jimmy Carter when he was quite old and being really impressed how he just popped out of the chair without using his arms. Not a lot of older people can actually do that. But I think the message here is that maintaining strength as you age is going to help you perform everyday activities, but also help you avoid injury and stay independent. I'm Dr. Sanjay Gupta, helping you live a better life.
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20: 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Is this on? It is. Hey, what's up? 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
23: Summer weather.
24: Well, after a very stormy start to our Monday morning, we will make way to mostly sunny skies and temperatures ramping back up into the lower 90s. In the WVLT First Alert Weather Center, I'm meteorologist Sydney Sullivan.
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107.7 WIVK. I'm Heather. How are Americans using AI right now? It's not just to make memes. It might be to make money. I'll tell you about that coming up next. Here's Kenny.

0: We're always playing today's best country. It is 107.7 WIVK. I'm Heather. Are you still just making memes with AI or doing little nonsense things? It might be time to expand your horizons. Listen to this. Americans applied for a record 5.7 million business applications last year, and that number could just continue to grow. Researchers found most people are starting to use AI to create their own businesses. You need to work out the details. Let Claude do it. Use the tech so the tech doesn't use you. That makes me hopeful right there.
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3: There are lots of things you can measure to get an idea of how healthy you are at any given moment. Temperature, heart rate, blood pressure, just to name a few. But how about how healthy you will be and how long you're likely to live? According to a new study out of the University at Buffalo, two simple strength tests are pretty accurate at predicting longevity in older women. One is hand grip strength, and the other is how quickly people can stand up from a seated position without using their arms. By the way, I remember interviewing former President Jimmy Carter when he was quite old and being really impressed how he just popped out of the chair without using his arms. Not a lot of older people can actually do that. But I think the message here is that maintaining strength as you age is going to help you perform everyday activities, but also help you avoid injury and stay independent. I'm Dr. Sanjay Gupta, helping you live a better life.
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6: Hello? Is this on? 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Hey, what's up? 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
2: Summer weather.
3: Well, today we've got a little bit more sunshine gradually headed our way by the afternoon, and highs climbing into the lower 90s, but feeling even hotter. Now, moving into tonight, we have a bit more active weather working into the forecast associated with the cold front, bringing with it some storms that could pack a punch, but relief beyond that. In the WVLT First Alert Weather Center, I'm meteorologist Sydney Sullivan.
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0: 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That's Luke Combs for you this afternoon and sleepless in a hotel room. And who is Luke Combs upset with? Well, he's upset with ESPN panelist Pat McAfee because Pat announced he's putting out a country album and Luke said he didn't invite him to be on there. How could he do that?
1: 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What can you win? 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
3: If I were to ask you what makes for a good night's sleep, you'd probably say a dark, quiet room, not too many things on your mind. But every night when you go to get some Z's, how often do you really think about the temperature in your bedroom? Temperature may be one of the most underappreciated factors in sleep. That's according to the Senior Vice President of Research and Scientific Affairs at the National Sleep Foundation. We often hear about lights and screens and stress, but even modest changes in temperature and airflow can influence both how quickly you fall asleep and how deeply you stay asleep. Most experts will recommend a room temperature of 60 to 67 degrees Fahrenheit. You might also experiment with your sheets and what you actually wear to bed. Play around a bit and see what improves your sleep. You might be delightfully surprised. I'm Dr. Sanjay Gupta, helping you live a better life.
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0: Is this on? It is. Hey, what's up? It's Mac. You can catch me each and every afternoon right here on WIBK from 3 until 7. Thank you for finding WIBK online, and be sure to let us know where you're listening to. 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
1: Summer weather.
2: Well, after a very stormy start to our Monday morning, we will make way to mostly sunny skies and temperatures ramping back up into the lower 90s. In the WVLT First Alert Weather Center, I'm meteorologist Sydney Sullivan.
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107.7 WIVK. Well, Jelly Roll gave one lucky fan free tickets for life to any of his shows. Then Luke Bryan did it. And now Tim McGraw, he didn't give away free tickets to a show, but he did give away a special custom pawn guitar to a lucky fan. I guess that's going to become a thing now. Here's Tim and Indian Outlaw.

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0: 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Zach, top for you this afternoon. And I never lie. We're into 107 days of summer and 107 days of winning, courtesy of our friends over at First Watch Cafe. Up for grabs, free tickets to see Cody Johnson over at the Food City Center. That's going to be happening in August. In addition to that, we're going to give you a chance to win a pair of tickets to see Cole Wetzel over at the Food City Center in September. And with the Cole Wetzel tickets, we're going to make them VIP tickets, meet and greet tickets. In order to win these, you need to text MUSIC to 656-9485. That's going to take you to our music advisory panel. Fill out the quick little survey, and you can win all of these prizes. 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
1: A better life with Dr. Sanjay Gupta.
2: They say consistency is key, but sometimes you just got to switch it up. A new study out of Harvard School of Public Health found that varying your exercise routine could add years to your life. What exercise someone did didn't matter much. What did matter was that all the exercises together worked all the muscle groups in their body. Now, an added benefit to changing things up is it can help you push through the plateau effect. That's when your body gets so efficient at doing something that you actually stop getting better at it. And we know from previous research that specializing in any one sport at a young age can make someone actually more prone to injury. And as experts we talk to point out, even elite athletes switch up things with their workouts, making sure to target strength, cardio, flexibility, balance, and doing that every single week. I'm Dr. Sanjay Gupta, helping you live a better life.
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0: Hey, what's going on? 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Thank you so much for finding us on our stream. Now tell your friends about us. I'm on from 1 until 3, so I hope you'll be listening to me, because you never know who might stop by.
9: 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I'm just kidding. 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
2: Hello? Is this on? It is. Hey, what's up? It's Mac. 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
8: Summer weather.
9: Very stormy start to the day. We are gradually going to see a little bit more sunshine work back into the forecast, but our temperatures really ramping on up, climbing into the lower 90s, but feeling more like the upper 90s, even close to the triple digits. But a bit more active weather will return tonight into tomorrow with some strong storms possible. In the WVLT First Alert Weather Center, I'm meteorologist Sydney Sullivan.
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1: Come on now. We're playing Lucky 7 again Tuesday morning at 7:30. This is the game. If you answer question 7, you win on WIBK.

107.7 WIVK. Some sad news coming out of Sevierville. Dolly Parton's older brother, Coy, passed away at the age of 82. Our thoughts and prayers are with Dolly and her family. Here's Lainey Wilson on With It.

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1: 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Still no winner in the Powerball lottery. Jackpot's up to $633 million. 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

0: 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That's Luke Combs for this afternoon and the kind of love we make. Well, it's been in the news a whole lot, these Flock cameras, just in case you haven't heard about it. It's the surveillance systems that identify, track, or record people when they're in public places. Well, U.S. Representative Tim Burgett says he plans on introducing a bill to prohibit federal agencies from purchasing or accessing these automated surveillance systems. Don't know how you feel about it. Are you for it? Against it? Do you even care?
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1: A better life with Dr. Sanjay Gupta.
2: There are lots of things you can measure to get an idea of how healthy you are at any given moment. Temperature, heart rate, blood pressure, just to name a few. But how about how healthy you will be and how long you're likely to live? According to a new study out of the University at Buffalo, two simple strength tests are pretty accurate at predicting longevity in older women. One is hand grip strength, and the other is how quickly people can stand up from a seated position without using their arms. By the way, I remember interviewing former President Jimmy Carter when he was quite old and being really impressed how he just popped out of the chair without using his arms. Not a lot of older people can actually do that. But I think the message here is that maintaining strength as you age is going to help you perform everyday activities, but also help you avoid injury and stay independent. I'm Dr. Sanjay Gupta, helping you live a better life.
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1: Summer weather.
2: Well, after a very stormy start to our Monday morning, we will make way to mostly sunny skies and temperatures ramping back up into the lower 90s. In the WVLT First Alert Weather Center, I'm meteorologist Sydney Sullivan.
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107.7 WIVK. Well, a lot of artists are experiencing wardrobe malfunctions. The latest, Megan Maroney. She was on stage performing recently, and she had one of those situations happen. And one of her stagehands came out with a football jersey and put it on her so she could finish the set. Here's Megan with Beautiful Things.

0: 107.7 WIVK. That is Luke Bryan for you this afternoon and Fast. And it's fast approaching. Luke's going to be dropping his brand new album. It's called Signs. That's going to be happening on September 18th. If you're a big fan, you're definitely going to want to pick that up. Hey, and don't forget, this weekend, starting on Friday, the tax-free weekend kicks off. That's going to be going through midnight on Sunday. 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
2: If I were to ask you what makes for a good night's sleep, you'd probably say a dark, quiet room, not too many things on your mind. But every night when you go to get some Z's, how often do you really think about the temperature in your bedroom? Temperature may be one of the most underappreciated factors in sleep. That's according to the Senior Vice President of Research and Scientific Affairs at the National Sleep Foundation. We often hear about lights and screens and stress, but even modest changes in temperature and airflow can influence both how quickly you fall asleep and how deeply you stay asleep. Most experts will recommend a room temperature of 60 to 67 degrees Fahrenheit. You might also experiment with your sheets and what you actually wear to bed. Play around a bit and see what improves your sleep. You might be delightfully surprised. I'm Dr. Sanjay Gupta, helping you live a better life.
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0: 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It is Rich Bailey, Program Director and Midday Host on WIVK. Thank you so much for finding us on our stream. Now tell your friends about us. I'm on from 1 until 3, so I hope you'll be listening to me, because you never know who might stop by.
9: 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I'm just kidding. He's not my uncle, but he feels like it. 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
3: Summer weather.
4: Well, today we've got a little bit more sunshine gradually headed our way by the afternoon, and highs climbing into the lower 90s, but feeling even hotter. Now, moving into tonight, we have a bit more active weather working into the forecast associated with the cold front, bringing with it some storms that could pack a punch, but relief beyond that. In the WVLT First Alert Weather Center, I'm meteorologist Sydney Sullivan.
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0: 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Born in Chicago, well, just outside of Chicago. She now calls L.A. home, spends a lot of time in Nashville at Stella Lefty and Boston. Rich Bailey in for Mac this afternoon. Thank you so much for spending some time with us today. Anytime throughout the day or night, if you'd like to find out the songs that we're playing, artist and title, all you need to do is download the WIVK app. It's available to you free in the App Store for your iPhone or Android phone.
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3: If I were to ask you what makes for a good night's sleep, you'd probably say a dark, quiet room, not too many things on your mind. But every night when you go to get some Z's, how often do you really think about the temperature in your bedroom? Temperature may be one of the most underappreciated factors in sleep. That's according to the Senior Vice President of Research and Scientific Affairs at the National Sleep Foundation. We often hear about lights and screens and stress, but even modest changes in temperature and airflow can influence both how quickly you fall asleep and how deeply you stay asleep. Most experts will recommend a room temperature of 60 to 67 degrees Fahrenheit. You might also experiment with your sheets and what you actually wear to bed. Play around a bit and see what improves your sleep. You might be delightfully surprised. I'm Dr. Sanjay Gupta, helping you live a better life.
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17: 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Is this on? 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Hey, what's up? 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
2: Well, after a very stormy start to our Monday morning, we will make way to mostly sunny skies and temperatures ramping back up into the lower 90s. In the WVLT First Alert Weather Center, I'm meteorologist Sydney Sullivan.
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107.7 WIVK. Do you spend a lot of time searching for good movies on Netflix? Here are the top four most popular movie: K-pop Demon Hunters, followed by Super Mario Brothers movie, then Boss Baby, and at number four, The Minions. Everybody loves The Minions, right?

107.7 WIVK. You like wings? You're going to love this. The Big Kahuna Labor Day Festival going to be returning to World's Fair Park on Sunday, September 6th. Want a chance to win free tickets? 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

0: 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Man, I like that song. That's Tim McGraw and Taylor Swift for you this afternoon in Highway Don't Care. And I know you care about Tennessee football, and the countdown is on, 40 days away until football time in Tennessee. And if you're wanting to go to the home opener, I was looking online. Looks like you can get some tickets in the end zone in the upper deck for about $50, or you can listen to it free right here on WIVK. Let's head out to the roadways and get you updated on WIVK traffic.
1: You are actually still doing a really good job on the interstate, slowing just a bit now for the eastbound past Cedar Bluff. Continuing to line up on Kingston Pike through Farragut, Kingston Pike at Pellissippi, Clinton Highway through Powell, Oak Ridge Highway through Carnes, and now on John Sevier Highway through the Industrial Park.
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4: If I were to ask you what makes for a good night's sleep, you'd probably say a dark, quiet room, not too many things on your mind. But every night when you go to get some Z's, how often do you really think about the temperature in your bedroom? Temperature may be one of the most underappreciated factors in sleep. That's according to the Senior Vice President of Research and Scientific Affairs at the National Sleep Foundation. We often hear about lights and screens and stress, but even modest changes in temperature and airflow can influence both how quickly you fall asleep and how deeply you stay asleep. Most experts will recommend a room temperature of 60 to 67 degrees Fahrenheit. You might also experiment with your sheets and what you actually wear to bed. Play around a bit and see what improves your sleep. You might be delightfully surprised. I'm Dr. Sanjay Gupta, helping you live a better life.
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0: 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Thank you so much for finding us on our stream. 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I'm on from 1 until 3, so I hope you'll be listening to me because you never know who might stop by.
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3: 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Is this on? 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Hey, what's up? 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
7: Summer weather.
8: Very stormy start to the day. We are gradually going to see a little bit more sunshine work back into the forecast, but our temperatures really ramping on up, climbing into the lower 90s, but feeling more like the upper 90s, even close to the triple digits. But a bit more active weather will return tonight into tomorrow with some strong storms possible. In the WVLT First Alert Weather Center, I'm meteorologist Sydney Sullivan.
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107.7 WIVK. While we have sunshine outside and it looks pretty, don't wash the car today. We've got some scattered showers moving through the area tomorrow. Wait until Wednesday before you wash the car. Here's Corey Kent.

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0: Strong. That's Dustin Lynch on the Frog Station, 107.7 WIVK, and easy to love. And we love that you're listening to the Frog Station. We know you've got a choice when it comes to listening to country music, and we're so glad you chose us. 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
1: The volume is continuing to build on the interstate, 640 eastbound ramp to 75 north, but you are still in good shape right through the heart of town and to the west of town as well. Continuing to line up, southbound across the Solway Bridge on Edgemore Road, John Sevier Highway through the Industrial Park, and the 129 bypass in Alcoa. 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Sherry Bigler, Pete Michaels Traffic.
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0: Hey, what's going on? It is Rich Bailey, program director and midday host on WIVK. Thank you so much for finding us on our stream. Now tell your friends about us. I'm on from 1 until 3, so I hope you'll be listening to me because you never know who might stop by.
14: 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I'm just kidding. 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
22: Summer weather.
23: Well, after a very stormy start to our Monday morning, we will make way to mostly sunny skies and temperatures ramping back up into the lower 90s. In the WVLT First Alert Weather Center, I'm meteorologist Sydney Sullivan.
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You ever wondered how Riley Green stays in great shape? Well, listen to this. For breakfast, he eats 14 eggs, 2 4-egg omelets, and then 4 eggs scrambled. And, of course, he goes to the gym a lot, too. Here he is with Worst Way on

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0: life. And do you watch a lot of Netflix? There's a series on there. It's called Ransom Canyon. And last night I was watching it, and Thomas Rhett and Jordan Davis did a special appearance. Actually, what they were doing is they performed a concert on the TV show. If you get a chance, check it out. I think you'll really enjoy it. Right now, let's help you continue that ride home with WIBK traffic.
1: Still slowing, 75 southbound down past Merchant on down to 640 and 640 eastbound ramp to 75 north. 40 eastbound through town, 40 westbound to out of town. Heavy volume now on Highway 95 approaching I-40 in Loudoun County. Still lining up southbound down across the Solway Bridge and on Edgemoor Road.
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3: A better life with Dr. Sanjay Gupta.
4: They say consistency is key, but sometimes you just got to switch it up. A new study out of Harvard School of Public Health found that varying your exercise routine could add years to your life. What exercise someone did didn't matter much. What did matter was that all the exercises together worked all the muscle groups in their body. Now, an added benefit to changing things up is it can help you push through the plateau effect. That's when your body gets so efficient at doing something that you actually stop getting better at it. And we know from previous research that specializing in any one sport at a young age can make someone actually more prone to injury. And as experts we talk to point out, even elite athletes switch up things with their workouts, making sure to target strength, cardio, flexibility, balance, and doing that every single week. I'm Dr. Sanjay Gupta, helping you live a better life.
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0: 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Thank you so much for finding us on our stream. 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I'm on from 1 until 3, so I hope you'll be listening to me because you never know who might stop by.
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12: Well, today we've got a little bit more sunshine gradually headed our way by the afternoon, and highs climbing into the lower 90s, but feeling even hotter. Now, moving into tonight, we have a bit more active weather working into the forecast associated with a cold front, bringing with it some storms that could pack a punch, but relief beyond that. In the WVLT First Alert Weather Center, I'm meteorologist Sydney Sullivan.
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Here's Travis.

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107.7 WIVK. Thank you for making the ride home with us this afternoon. Coming up in two songs, going to give you details on how you can get into Dollywood Splash Country for free. Right now, it's the Nitty Gritty Dirt Band.

0: 107.7 WIVK. That's our hometown boy, Morgan Wallen, for this afternoon, and don't we? And over the weekend, Morgan took his Still the Problem tour to Ann Arbor, Michigan. He was playing a couple of shows up there. And after the first show, when he was leaving the stage, getting ready to go back through the tunnel, he jumped up to high-five a fan and twisted his ankle. Well, he was in a little bit of pain. He got it checked out, came back, got on stage the next night, and finished things up. You know what they say, though, right? The show must go on. Let's head out to the roadways and help you continue that ride home with WIBK traffic.
1: The volume is continuing to build on the interstate now. 40 westbound to out of town, 40 eastbound past Cedar Bluff, westbound past Pellissippi and Lovell Road, and they are still working a couple of wrecks. One with injuries on Magnolia Avenue at Milligan Street, the other one a fender bender on Ebenezer at Peters Road. 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Sherry Bigler, Pete Michaels Traffic.
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6: A better life with Dr. Sanjay Gupta.
7: They say consistency is key, but sometimes you just got to switch it up. A new study out of Harvard School of Public Health found that varying your exercise routine could add years to your life. What exercise someone did didn't matter much. What did matter was that all the exercises together worked all the muscle groups in their body. Now, an added benefit to changing things up is it can help you push through the plateau effect. That's when your body gets so efficient at doing something that you actually stop getting better at it. And we know from previous research that specializing in any one sport at a young age can make someone actually more prone to injury. And as experts we talk to point out, even elite athletes switch up things with their workouts, making sure to target strength, cardio, flexibility, balance, and doing that every single week. I'm Dr. Sanjay Gupta, helping you live a better life.
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0: Hey, what's going on? It is Rich Bailey, program director and midday host on WIVK. Thank you so much for finding us on our stream. Now tell your friends about us. I'm on from 1 until 3, so I hope you'll be listening to me because you never know who might stop by.
1: 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That is right, and you are listening to my uncle, Rich Bailey. I'm just kidding. He's not my uncle, but he feels like it. 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
3: Summer weather.
4: A warm and muggy night will give way to a breezy but steamy Tuesday. A few storms in the morning, high around 92. I'm Chief Meteorologist Spencer Denton from the WVLT First Alert Weather Center.
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Well, if you're feeling lucky, you might want to purchase a Powerball lottery ticket tonight. Jackpot's up to $633 million. Next drawing is going to happen tonight. Here's Luke Combs and Days Like These. Days like

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0: 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Up for grabs, how about free admission to Dollywood Splash Country on WIVK days? 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And once you get one, you'll be able to get in the park for free. 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
1: We've still got some slowdown eastbound through town, westbound out of town, eastbound past Cedar Bluff, and westbound past Pellissippi and Lovell Road. Also slowing now on 75 northbound, approaching the construction at Emory Road. You've got heavy volume northbound Broadway through Fountain City into Halls Crossroads and the 129 bypass in Alcoa.
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4: 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Even though you walk every day, Dana does say you can make small adjustments to immediately improve your walking mechanics. 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I'm Dr. Sanjay Gupta, helping you live a better life.
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0: 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Thank you so much for finding us on our stream. 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I'm on from 1 until 3, so I hope you'll be listening to me, because you never know who might stop by.
15: 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That is right, and you are listening to my uncle, Rich Bailey. I'm just kidding. He's not my uncle, but he feels like it. 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

0: Well, hey, it's Joey and Nancy. What's up? 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
6: Summer weather.
7: A hot afternoon will give way to a muggy night, lows around 73. On Tuesday, scattered showers or storms early in the morning, and then a mix of sun and clouds by the afternoon, highs topping out around 92. It's going to feel like 100 to 103. Don't forget, you can get the latest forecast anytime on the WVLT First Alert weather app. I'm Chief Meteorologist Spencer Denton from the WVLT First Alert Weather Center.
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1: Driving through town, just my boy and me, with a Happy Meal in his booster seat, knowing that he couldn't have the toy till his nuggets were gone. A green traffic light turned straight to red. I hit

0: That's Josh Ross on the Frog Station, 107.7 WIVK, and Hate How You Look. Well, it's been in the news for quite some time now. Don't know if you've heard about it yet, but these flock cameras, these are those surveillance systems that identify and track or record people's movements when they're out in public. One person that's not a big fan of them, U.S. Representative Tim Burchett, said he's going to introduce a bill to prohibit federal agencies from purchasing or accessing these automated surveillance systems. What's your feel on it? You like it? You don't like it? Don't care?
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2: A better life with Dr. Sanjay Gupta.
3: They say consistency is key, but sometimes you just gotta switch it up. A new study out of Harvard School of Public Health found that varying your exercise routine could add years to your life. What exercise someone did didn't matter much. What did matter was that all the exercises together worked all the muscle groups in their body. Now, an added benefit to changing things up is it can help you push through the plateau effect. That's when your body gets so efficient at doing something that you actually stop getting better at it. And we know from previous research that specializing in any one sport at a young age can make someone actually more prone to injury. And as experts we talk to point out, even elite athletes switch up things with their workouts, making sure to target strength, cardio, flexibility, balance, and doing that every single week. I'm Dr. Sanjay Gupta, helping you live a better life.
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1: Summer weather.
2: A warm and muggy night will give way to a breezy but steamy Tuesday. A few storms in the morning, high around 92. I'm Chief Meteorologist Spencer Denton from the WVLT First Alert Weather Center.
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107.7 WIVK. Well, recently, Megan Maroney told the story about her wardrobe malfunction. She says she was doing a song on stage at a festival when the wardrobe malfunction happened. Her agent came on stage and gave her a jersey so she could cover up and nothing would be exposed. And she went on to finish the show. Here's Beautiful Things.

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107.7 WIBK. If you've got that football fever, only 40 days away until football time in Tennessee. And if you don't have tickets to the game, that's not a problem. You can listen to all the games right here for free

0: 107.7 WIVK. That's our boy Morgan Wallen for you this afternoon, and I'm the problem. And you know, Morgan's been dissed at a lot of the music awards show, but it looks like he's getting the last laugh. His Still the Problem tour is set to gross over $500 million. That's a half a billion dollars. He's laughing all the way to the bank, isn't he?
1: A Better Life with Dr. Sanjay Gupta.
2: How often do you stop to wonder whether you should share something that's revealing, maybe even embarrassing, with a partner, a friend, or even your boss? In her new book called Revealing, The Underrated Power of Oversharing, behavioral scientist Leslie John says doing just that can help you deepen relationships that are vital to your life. We need people to trust us in order to get things like love, friendship, and career success. That's what she told us. When you make yourself vulnerable by revealing something sensitive, it does make other people trust you. In turn, when you ask someone to reveal something about themselves, showing that interest will generally lead someone to like you more. Why? Because people like to be asked about themselves, she says. It also signals that they are discriminating and choosy, but in a good way. I'm Dr. Sanjay Gupta, helping you live a better life.
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0: 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Thank you so much for finding us on our stream. 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
3: Summer weather.
4: All right, here we go with another warm and muggy night ahead. Lows around 73. We'll jump up to 92 on Tuesday, but it will feel like 100 to 103 by the afternoon. A few showers or storms possible early in the morning. Otherwise, we'll stay hot and humid through the afternoon. A little breezy at times as well. I'm Chief Meteorologist Spencer Denton from the WVLT First Alert Weather Center.
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107.7 WIVK. Make sure you wake up on the right side of the bed tomorrow morning with Joey and Nancy. They're going to give you another chance to win free tickets to Dollywood. Here's Chris Young and you.

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It's Bev Rainey. Thank you, as always, for joining the party this week. We've got a lot of good stuff going on for you. And right now, we're going to kick it off with one of my faves. It's Thomas Rhett's Die a Happy Man. Baby, last

0: 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So what is one of his biggest regrets?
1: It's not even Batman no more. I hate this tattoo. I mean, I'm actually grateful because my shirt stays on a lot more than what my team always tries to get me to take my shirt off. I can't stand this tattoo on my chest. It started when I was 18. It's been a cover-up 3 times. I've been trying to get this done since I was 18. Now it's turned into a hawk.
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10: 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I'm Dr. Sanjay Gupta, helping you live a better life.
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Charles Wesley Godwin is going to be coming on the show here in the next few weeks. He is fascinating, and I cannot wait to have a nice chat with him and introduce him to all of y'all. Here he is with Luke Combs. Better That Way. This is Country Nights Live.

0: 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Where are you calling in from tonight?
1: Well, hey, this is Derek. I'm from Reedyville, Tennessee. I was wondering if y'all should play Good News by Kabuzi.
0: Would love to do that for you.

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Right now, the latest out from Kenny Chesney. By the way, if you haven't read his book, I know, I tell you all the time, read it. Some of the best stories in country music. Here's Carry On, Country Nights Live.

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1: Thomas Rhett and Jordan Davis popped up on season 2 of Netflix's Ransom Canyon. If you missed it, they showed up in episode 7 playing themselves, performing Thomas's hit, Ain't a Bad Life, at a festival that ends up being a big part of the storyline. The showrunner said both guys were all in and fit the small town vibe perfectly. And Netflix even shared an extended version of the scene online. Megan Maroney just revealed her own show must go on moment. 3 songs into her Bourbon and Beyond set, the back of her dress popped open and she had nothing on underneath. She grabbed her agent's jersey during a quick guitar swap and finished the show without missing a beat. Between Megan and Ella Langley's recent wardrobe saves, maybe every country star needs an emergency jersey backstage. And Carly Pierce says she loves kids, but being a mom was never her dream. She's honest that she doesn't want children and thinks we should normalize that. Though she still believes in love and hopes to get married again someday, calling her first marriage her startup marriage. That's your Country Nights Live news update. I'm Bev Rainey.
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5: 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But if you log off, take a step back from all the hype, you'll find that the actual keys to a longer, healthier life are hiding in plain sight. There are 4 of them. Number 1, nutrition. The Mediterranean diet really is the gold standard. Number 2, exercise. You should be getting 150 minutes of moderate intensity exercise or 75 minutes of vigorous intensity exercise every week, plus strength training and stretching. Number 3, sleep. Sleep is when your body and your brain repair themselves. 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And finally, number 4 often gets forgotten, socialization. It's not a bonus. 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I'm Dr. Sanjay Gupta, helping you live a better life.
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0: Hey, what's going on? It is Rich Bailey, program director and midday host on WIVK. Thank you so much for finding us on our stream. Now tell your friends about us. I'm on from 1 until 3, so I hope you'll be listening to me because you never know who might stop by.
1: What's up, East Tennessee? It is your boy Jelly Roll. That is right, and you are listening to my uncle, Rich Bailey. I'm just kidding. He's not my uncle, but he feels like it. Right here on your flagship station for the Vols, 107.7 WIVK. 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

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Stick around. We'll find out coming up next. 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